We just all need to give Sandra Bullock a big collective thank you. It's KDWB. She just low-key dropped the bomb that Stevie Nicks and Olivia Rodrigo are going to be collabing on the Practical Magic 2 soundtrack. You can check out her post, see why everyone's freaking out. KDWB.com. On a train.

absolutely peaking at the Minnesota State Fair. It's KDWB. Like, he's live there all week. He's living his best life. And he's going to get you hooked up with tickets to see Doja Cat Target Center October 4th. Your shot to win coming up tomorrow, 4:35 and 5:35.

I mean, she's beautiful. She's talented. She's low-key a goddess. And she's giving back. It's 101.3 KDWB. Beyonce doing a very, very good deed. And I'll tell you what she's up to. It's just a few seconds.

It might be September, but summer is not over. I refuse. It's KDWB, and we want to send you on one last getaway. A trip for two to Vegas to our iHeartRadio Music Festival, and we'll get you hooked up with a grand. Another shot to win tomorrow morning, 9:20.

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4: 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Top five songs in the Twin Cities on the very first day of September. And I feel like Tame Impala had a wild summer. Let's hope it keeps rolling. They're number five tonight with Loser. 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
15: You know who I can't stand? I can't stand Top Dog. Every time I turn on the radio, I hear him. Now he's on TV. I turned on the TV. I seen a commercial on my TV. He got billboards up everywhere. You can't get away from him. He on the sides of buses. He's everywhere. Now he's sponsoring stuff. You seen it coming down the timeline. Can't get away from him. We get it. Then the guy on the radio, I really hate him. His voice is irritating. It drives me crazy. I be trying to snatch the radio out the car when he come on. He irritates me. Then my kids, he got my kids in it. 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Then my dog,

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I feel like this show is going to be otherworldly. It's KDWB, Lil Wayne going to be hitting up Mystic Lake Amphitheater September 15th, and Fallon, Colton, Jenny got your hookup tomorrow morning, 7:35 and 8:35.

0: I'm trying to drag out every last second of summer, but Kayla in Woodbury, you have a very specific reason why you can't wait for it to be over.
1: I cannot wait for summer to be over so that all of the specialty flavors of coffee start coming out. That, oh my gosh, that keeps me going through the holidays.
0: Not gonna lie, I do love me some peppermint mocha. It absolutely

Hey, it's Fallon, Colt, and Jenny. So today on the show, we got a little serious, little therapy session. How are you really emotionally with your relationships, financials? Colt and Jenny did it. You can catch that on the podcast tomorrow at 8:40. It'll be my turn and Mike's

do it. It's Savannah on the Twin Cities, number one hit music station with Pal and Colt and Jenny in the morning. And of course, we're always live on that free iHeartRadio app. Fans of America's Sweethearts, the Dallas Cowboys cheerleaders, our girl Reese has got something so exciting coming up, and we're getting a very first look. I'll tell you what's going on. That's coming up in just a few songs. Right now, it's Somber with Back to Friends.

The girl definitely deserves the time off. It's KDWB, Ariana Grande, wrapping up the last show of her Eternal Sunshine tour tonight in London. I felt so bad. Yesterday she went on Insta and she's like, guys, I literally cut my foot open. I'm going to be wearing comfy shoes. And the girl was rocking platform Uggs and leg warmers, and she still killed it.

he's with his girlfriend. They're talking about moving in together. But now he's questioning everything because he can't get his ex out of his head. We're going to talk to this guy tomorrow for Talk Me Through It. Don't miss it, 7:35 on KDWB.

Rodrigo's going to need a nap at some point. Like, come on. It's KDWB. She just wrapped up her very first Daisy Chain Fields Festival, and now she's teaming up with an icon. I'll tell you who and why next. Looks like

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It's KDWB. Well, you can count because we want to send you and a bestie a trip on the way tomorrow morning, 9:20.

cannot believe it. 10 o'clock, September 1st on the Twin Cities number one hit music station with Fallon, Cole, and Jenny in the morning. And always live, of course, on that free iHeartRadio app. We got new music from Gracie Abrams on the way. Plus, I'm going to tell you how you could get hooked up with tickets to see Lil Wayne. That's all on the way. But first, we got Bruno Mars to Risk It All.

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Our guy Lil Wayne gonna be hitting up Mystic Lake Amphitheater just like in a couple of weeks, September 15th. And Fallon, Colt, and Jenny want to get you into the show. 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
1: I cannot with these TikTok dances. It's KDWB. Like, I just learned the Lush Life dance. It took me forever. And now I got to learn the Midnight Sun dance. Like, I have a hard time with the Cotton Eye Joe. So this is like me trying to ride a bike backwards.

0: this dog is booked and busy. It's 101.3 KDWB. It looks like Taylor Swift and Travis Kelce do have a dog because it just made an appearance alongside Travis Kelce in a new Tommy Hilfiger campaign. And it's amazing. So it was shot at New York City's Plaza Hotel. And honestly, the dog is kind of stealing the show. Like, it's a little smush. Travis, of course, is serving classic Tommy looks. You got the navy pea coats, varsity jackets, flannels. And the dog is just like sitting there being adorable, doing all the things. And I'm like, oh my God, what a baby. I just want to rub the belly and squish the face. But the campaign is called Only in New York and also features names like Gigi Hadid and Jisoo. But Travis actually volunteered the dog. I'm hearing that when the Tommy team was looking to cast a canine for the campaign, he's like, yeah, I got one for you. And this is literally the dog's first official public appearance because we've seen it getting on and off a private jet. We've seen it hanging around New York City with Travis. And we're like, wait, do they have a dog? Do they not have a dog? Looks like they actually do. And it's adorable. If you want to see the pics, I got you. KDWB.com.
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4: 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What has changed over the last 10 years is just as an industry, for sure, Brookdale, we are doing it better, more effectively, with more academic-driven programming.
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10: 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You can't get away from him. 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Now he's sponsoring stuff, you seen it coming down the timeline, can't get away from him, we get it. 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
1: I feel like right now Tame Impala is riding a freight train. Like, there is no stopping at this point. It's KDWB. I'm Savannah. I am out of here, but I'm going to leave you with new music. Here's Loser. Have a great night.

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2: We made it to Tuesday night. You know, I want you this whole hour on everything at La Crystal Rosas, exploring the best in the new music world. You deserve the best in your life. We got you. So Ariana Grande, now Petal.

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1: On the new hit list, there are rumors that Bruno Mars is in love right now with Latina. Everyone is assuming it's Karol G. What do you think? Are we shipping them? Their new one here is called Still.

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On the new hit list, Adele's debut album dropping on the 4th. So it's coming up in 3 days. Here's Ain't in LA.

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1: And you know, it's the new hit list. I'm Crystal Rosa. Steve Lacy says he loves to cold FaceTime people. He says, I think about what they could be doing first. I see their time zone. I'm like, all right, now could be a good time. New Steve Lacy. Oh, yeah.

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Thanks for locking into the new hit list. Fiend flexing here. The chains, the diamonds dancing on his neck. Insane. Here's his new one, Rubbers.

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1: More coming here on the new hit list. 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Till then, at La Cruz, Dolores, the beaches, edge of the earth.

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1: Emily, every now and then I see things and I say Gianna should get credit for this, okay?
2: Okay.
3: What is this?
1: Well, it's a trend that's popping up everywhere. And I feel like you never let this trend go away. They're saying what's old is new and bedazzling is back.
2: Oh, my God. No.
1: Yeah, they're decorating their faces, their shoulders, different parts of the body. They're also putting them on random things that they have. I feel like everywhere you go now, bedazzling is a cool thing to do. And if we remember, Mikey, many years ago, we kind of made fun of Gianna, said everything in your car is bedazzled. Everything in your life is bedazzled. Oh. Nobody does bedazzling anymore.
0: I was worried about the car for her safety because she was getting blinded by disco balls. But you used to have bedazzled headphones.
3: Yes, they broke. And I've been looking for someone to bedazzle my current headphones because they're just boring and black right now. Like, I love having things bedazzled. I can't do it myself. It is a skill that people have. I'd rather pay somebody to do it, but my whole life is truly bedazzled.
2: Oh my God, you started bringing back bling bling? Like, what?
3: I've been doing bling bling since I was like born.
0: She's been doing bling bling, but you know the song bling bling?
3: Do I know the song bling bling? No.
0: Everybody come around.
2: Wow. Bling bling.
3: I don't know how I don't know this. It should be my theme song. Play it for me.
2: Bling bling.
3: Every time I come around, you see it. Bling bling. How do I not know this song? I should just play that everywhere I go because that's me.
2: Every time Gianna cover, yo, bling, bling. Every time Gianna cover, bling, bling.
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9: You know who I can't stand? I can't stand Top Dog. 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Now he's on TV. I turned on the TV. I seen a commercial on my TV. He got billboards up everywhere. You can't get away from him. He on the sides of buses. He's everywhere. Now he's sponsoring stuff. You seen it coming down the timeline. Can't get away from him. We get it. Then the guy on the radio, I really...

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1: So, Jennifer, obviously it's September 1st, right?
2: Yep.
1: All day. And they say September is the month with the most birthdays.
2: Really? All these Virgos?
1: Yeah, and my birthday is September 17th, but the awkward thing about all this is because 9 months ago, it was when the holiday season was coming around. If you think about it, you know, New Year's Eve, New Year's Day, parents are having some drinks. It starts to make me wonder.
2: That makes so much sense.
1: Yeah, what was mom and dad were doing 9 months prior to create me on New Year's Eve?
2: You already know you were an accident.
3: Yeah, were you a whoopsie baby?
1: Whoopsie, I think
2: you already
1: Mikey
2: was. Know you were an accident.
3: It wasn't
2: planned.
3: I was.
2: It was the alcohol.
4: Let's be honest. We're all a big group of mistakes.
3: The best mistake there ever was.
1: Keep telling yourself that.

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1: Ariana Grande wrapped up her Eternal Sunshine tour today, but something interesting going on when it comes to her acting career.
2: Okay.
1: We got to talk about this next.

0: 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It's Mikey V with my big bro, Frankie V and Gianna.
1: Ariana Grande wrapped up her tour today in London, and we were all talking about how we're not going to see her again until November when she's in Fokker-in-Law, yep. And then after that, she's going on a little hiatus. We were talking about how she dropped out of the musical Sunday in the Park with George. She was supposed to star in it alongside Jonathan Bailey, who was obviously her co-star in Wicked. Now, he just dropped out of the musical, too.
0: Wow, that's falling apart over there.
1: Yeah, he posted on his Instagram saying, Ari's one of my dearest friends, and my support for her is unwavering. So he went on to say, after consideration, I decided to also step back from Sunday in the Park with George. And at first I was like, why is he leaving alongside her? Like, what's happening over there? But then someone on TikTok explained that, like, they have such good chemistry already from being in Wicked together when they literally were a married couple in the movie Wicked. And he didn't want to be an actor alongside someone random replacing Ari that he didn't have as much chemistry with. And he said he loves this musical so much, so he wishes all the best to the people that are going to be replacing them. So it's, like, fair that the two actors that replace the both of them take on the stage and create this amazing chemistry with each other.
0: For the record, she didn't back out because she had any issues with anybody there. She did
1: correct.
0: It just for personal reasons.
1: Exactly.
0: His statement kind of makes me feel like, oh, I have Ariana Grande's back. But you're saying he means more like, I wanted to work with her.
1: Yes, exactly.
0: Interesting. Well, I guess we'll all look forward to November 25th. Fokker-in-Law with Ariana Grande.

0: 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It's Mikey V, Frankie V, and Gianna.
1: The DM we got says, I might date my daughter's teacher.
0: I can't get over this. We have her on hold. We have a lot of questions.

0: 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It's the V Bros, Mikey V, Frankie V, and our best friend Gianna.
1: The DM we got says, I'm about to date my daughter's teacher.
0: So many questions, but I'm happy we have her on hold. Group chat, we're here to get you advice. We'll keep you anonymous. What's going on?
2: I'm literally about to date my daughter's teacher.
0: Wait, wow, why now?
3: Yeah, explain.
2: I go out to the bar this weekend with my friends. Mm-hmm. I meet a guy. He's awesome. We hit it off. Bing, bang, boom. Everything's great. He calls me yesterday. He's like, I want to go out. Take you on a real date. I'm like, okay. Nice. So I do my little research. I go online. I look up his name, and he's my daughter's teacher. My daughter's in first grade.
0: Oh, wow. Are you going to go on the date, or what are you thinking?
2: I don't know. That's why I'm talking to you guys. What should I do? I mean, if he's too little to where it's like not going to matter? Or so, like, what if it goes bad? What if it goes bad? But yeah. What if it goes good?
0: So this didn't get brought up when you guys are hanging out at the bar. You guys didn't discuss this at all, so you had no idea.
2: No, I mean, we knew that we had jobs and we was a teacher. There wasn't any discussion of that. I mean, we were out just having fun. I didn't actually think that anything was going to come of it. And then, and now I'm in this. I can't talk to my daughter about it.
4: I don't know what advice she's going to give me as a first grader.
0: I do think that at least it's first grade, so it's not like high school where like the kids can gossip and like talk about
1: right,
0: it.
1: Right, but then however,
2: like she doesn't even have to know. But then like
1: if it goes well and then the teacher starts coming over, hey, why is Mr. So-and-so at our house, mommy?
3: Right, real quick though,
2: right,
3: real quick though.
2: Exactly.
3: You said the kids won't gossip. They're too young. The other teachers in the school can gossip though. Like, oh, so you're, oh.
2: How am I supposed to go to the supermarket? Like, how can I can't do a parent-teacher conference.
0: Oh my God.
3: That's true too.
0: Hold on 2 minutes. We're going to get you advice right now.
2: Okay, thank you.
0: I feel like somebody's had him in through something like this. Is it okay for her to date her daughter's first grade teacher?
1: Oh boy.
0: What are your thoughts? It's up on Instagram @VBrosOnAir. Talking more about this next inside group chat.

0: 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It's Mikey V, my big bro Frankie V, and our best friend Gianna.
1: We're talking about this video going viral. It's about Friday weddings. The guy in the video was saying they're selfish because why should he have to take a day off from work to go to one while other people love it?
0: So how do you feel about Friday weddings? Lexi, are they normal or not?
2: Go out with a bang. It's a Friday night. I feel like that's awesome.
0: There we go. So you never feel like annoyed that you're rushing there from work or taking a day off from work?
2: No, because it's better than a Sunday night wedding and waking up on a Monday.
0: It's a valid point. Also, it's good, now that you say that, if you get hammered, you have 2 days to recover before Monday. So it's almost doing you the favor. If it's an open bar wedding on a Friday, you're good.
3: All right, we'll continue the conversation. How do you feel?

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2: We've been getting advice for Anonymous inside group chat tonight because she might end up dating her daughter's teacher.
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1: So, Michelle, this is a wild story, okay?
2: Okay.
1: So we know Taylor Lautner, the actor from Twilight and whatnot. We all know Taylor.

0: 101.3 KDWB, the Twin Cities number one hit music station. It's Mikey V with my big bro, Frankie V, and Gianna. Elise, you know Dry January, right?
1: Yes, I do. I did it last year.
0: Nice. So Dry January is, you know, you want to clean out your system after the holidays, right? Holidays ultimately kick off, they say, in October, because that's where, you know, Halloween is, and Thanksgiving and Christmas. So what they're saying to do this year is a sober September. Today being September 1st is saying sober September. It's that break from the summer drinking and before the holiday drinking begins next month. This is your 1 month to clean up your act and get yourself ready for it. So they're saying sober September is a new cool thing to do.
1: Oh, my gosh. I mean, I need a little warning. I just opened a bottle of wine last night, and it's in the fridge. I got to finish it.
0: Well,
1: that
0: was October.
1: I'm already done.
0: I mean, that was August. Mikey's drunk now.

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1: 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Wherever you are, you can play along as well. We all play together next. I could

0: 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It's Mikey V, Frankie V, and Gianna.
1: Playing Are You Smarter Than a V-Bro? We got Morgan on the phone. Which brother do you want to play against, Mikey V or Frankie V?
2: I'll play against Frankie.
1: All right, Frankie V's in the hot seat. The first to answer two questions right will be the winner. Morgan, you get the first one. Morgan, we've officially entered the Burr months. It's September 1st. How many days are in September?
2: 30.
1: Morgan, you would be correct. 30 days in September, whatever that rhyme is.
0: 30 days has September, April, June, and November. All the rest have 31, except for February has 28, and Victor makes it 29.
3: Frankie is right and teaches daughter. She's only one, though.
1: Well, you don't get a point for that, Frankie. Morgan has the point, but it is over to you, Frankie. Maybe you could get one right now. Frankie.
0: Yes.
1: We have been talking about this new Willy Wonka reality game show that's coming out on Netflix at the end of the month. In the original Willy Wonka movie, what's the name of the boy who lived in poverty, who found the last golden ticket and ended up being the winner overall?
0: Crap. That's little boy, little Bo Peep. He was looking for his sheep.
1: So that's obviously incorrect. Yeah, Morgan, do you want to steal that for the win?
2: I believe it's Charlie.
1: Morgan, you would be correct.
0: Whoa. Oh my gosh, Charlie and the Chocolate Factory. How did I not?
1: Willy Wonka is the original, and then Charlie and the Chocolate Factory is the remake.
3: Give us, as a group, one more bonus question.
1: All right, one more bonus question because this one was tied into that one. So, as a group, speaking of that Willy Wonka reality show coming out on Netflix, Nick Cannon just announced he's going to be one of the hosts of the show. Who's his most famous baby mama out of the six he has? She's defrosting.
0: Mariah Carey.
1: Thank you, Mariah Carey. But, Morgan, you are the winner. Congratulations. You're smarter than a V-Bro.
2: Thank you.

0: 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It's the V Bros and Gianna.
1: It is back to school time. What is the most stressful time in the morning with the kids?
0: They did an interesting study. They have the exact minute. We're going to share that with you next.

0: 101.3 KDWB, the Twin Cities number one hit music station. It's Mikey V with my big bro, Frankie V, and our best friend, Gianna. Hey, Kelly, do you have any kids?
1: I do.
0: There you go. You do. Mikey doesn't, Gianna doesn't. I have a baby. She's too small for this. But for those of you that have kids going back to school or that in school right now, there's a dreaded time in the morning that the stress is at the all-time high. Any guess as to what the exact minute is each morning?
1: I would say 7:15.
0: I'm just going to end it right there. It's actually 7:16.
2: Oh,
0: you're
2: wow.
0: One
2: wow.
0: That is impressive. So you know as a mom, that's because you're trying to get your kids dressed while the fact they don't want to eat breakfast and they didn't get their homework done and their shoes, they can't find the left and they only got the right one. And it is 7:16 when mom and dad finally just put their hands on their heads and scream because the stress is too high.
3: You know I have no kids because I haven't seen 7:15 in a while.
2: Mikey, sound asleep.

0: 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It's Mikey V with my big bro, Frankie V, and Gianna. Every night we spread positive vibes. Elena, what's that one thing making you smile?
1: I don't know if this is too soon, but I decorated for fall / Halloween, and my whole place is so spooky, and I'm obsessed with it.
2: I love this.
0: No, I feel like this is a good time. When people were doing it in August, I thought it was a little premature, but I think September came, and it's time for it.
3: I got slightly worried you were going to say Christmas, though, when you said it the way you said it. Like, I'm like, Santa Claus in the
1: If I could have Christmas up, I would.
2: I went to the Dollar Tree today, and there was Christmas decor. I'm just saying.
0: Yes.
2: One step at a time.
0: And we're happy you're smiling. Thank you for those positive vibes of the V-Bros.
1: Thanks, guys.

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1: There's a new dating trend called date till you hate.
0: It's kind of confusing, but we've realized it works. So we're going to show that with you next.

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1: 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It's Mikey V and my big bro Frankie V and our best friend Gianna.
2: Emily, every now and then I see things and I say Gianna should get credit for this, okay?
3: Okay.
4: What is this?
2: Well, it's a trend that's popping up everywhere. And I feel like you never let this trend go away. They're saying what's old is new and bedazzling is back.
3: Oh, my God. No.
2: Yeah, they're decorating their faces, their shoulders, different parts of the body. They're also putting them on random things that they have. I feel like everywhere you go now, bedazzling is a cool thing to do. And if we remember, Mikey, many years ago, we kind of made fun of Gianna, said everything in your car is bedazzled. Everything in your life is bedazzled. Oh. Nobody does bedazzling anymore.
1: Let me remember, I was worried about the car for her safety because she was getting blinded by disco balls. But you used to have bedazzled headphones.
4: Yes, they broke. And I've been looking for someone to bedazzle my current headphones because they're just boring and black right now. Like, I love having things bedazzled. I can't do it myself. It is a skill that people have. I'd rather pay somebody to do it, but my whole life,

0: 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It's Mikey V with my big bro, Frankie V, and Gianna.
1: So, Jennifer, obviously it's September 1st, right?
2: Yep.
1: All day.
0: And they say September is the month with the most birthdays.
2: Really? All these Virgos?
0: Yeah, and my birthday is September 17th, but the awkward thing about all this is because 9 months ago, it was when the holiday season was coming around. If you think about it, you know, New Year's Eve, New Year's Day, parents were having some drinks. It starts to make me wonder.
2: That makes so much sense.
0: Yeah, what was mom and dad were doing 9 months prior to create me on New Year's Eve?
2: You already know you were an accident.
3: Yeah, were you a whoopsie baby?
0: Whoopsie, I think
2: Mikey was. You already
3: know
2: your accident wasn't planned.
3: I was.
2: It was the alcohol.
0: Let's be honest. We're all a big group of mistakes.
3: The best mistake there ever was.
0: You keep telling yourself that.

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1: Ariana Grande wrapped up her Eternal Sunshine tour today, but something interesting going on when it comes to her acting career. Okay. We got to talk about this next. They say

0: 3 KDWB, it's the V Bros, Mikey V, Frankie V, and our best friend Gianna.
1: Ariana Grande wrapped up her tour today in London, and we were all talking about how we're not going to see her again until November when she's in Focker-in-Law, yep. And then after that, she's going on a little hiatus. We were talking about how she dropped out of the musical Sunday in the Park with George. She was supposed to star in it alongside Jonathan Bailey, who was obviously her co-star in Wicked. Now, he just dropped out of the musical, too.
0: Wow, that's falling apart over there.
1: Yeah, he posted on his Instagram saying, Ari's one of my dearest friends, and my support for her is unwavering. So he went on to say, after consideration, I decided to also step back from Sunday in the Park with George. And at first I was like, why is he leaving alongside her? Like, what's happening over there? But then someone on TikTok explained that, like, they have such good chemistry already from being in Wicked together when they literally were a married couple in the movie Wicked. And he didn't want to be an actor alongside someone random replacing Ari that he didn't have as much chemistry with. And he said he loves this musical so much, so he wishes all the best to the people that are going to be replacing them. So it's, like, fair that the two actors that replace the both of them take on the stage and create this amazing chemistry with each other.
0: For the record, she didn't back out because she had any issues with anybody there. She did
1: correct.
0: Just for personal reasons.
1: Exactly.
0: His statement kind of makes me feel like, oh, I have Ariana Grande's back. But you're saying he means more like, I wanted to work with her.
1: Yes, exactly.
0: Interesting. Well, I guess we'll all look forward to November 25th. Focker-in-Law with Ariana Grande.
1: Mm-hmm.

0: 101.3 KDWB, where Fallon, Colt, and Jenny. We were just talking about how different generations have different body standards. That's literally what we talked about at like 5:40 this morning.
1: It was sick in the medieval days when you could be fat and it was awesome. Because I was like, dude, you're hella rich.
0: That's why, because that showed you had money.
2: Oh,
0: because you could afford to eat, which sounds
1: good, chicken, baby.
2: But then women were put in their dang corsets where they couldn't breathe half the time.
0: That was
1: corsets came in, because it was like you were eating too good, so you had to like
0: pop out those big old bosoms. And
2: I tell you, I wonder how much of a gas release all those women had once they took those off.
0: I don't know. The only I'm not kidding. You're so right, because there is something. I've said this before, and no one wants to hear it, but like, when you, as a woman, I was like, am I alone in this? When I wear a skin tight dress or something like I have to suck in all night, like I used to do that for Jingle Ball, I would have the world's worst gas pain in my stomach from it being sucked in all night. Mm-hmm. Women were just walking around like that all the time. No wonder the paintings of them are laid and bloated on a couch, okay? Because they were finally free of the corset.
2: I'll never forget, I did a Friendsgiving one year and I wore a dress with tights.
1: Flex.
2: And the tights were so obviously tight on my stomach. When I got home, it was the biggest relief I think I've ever felt from taking a piece of clothing off.
0: Like coming out of a sausage casing.
1: Yes. I want to try out, I wanted to do the African neck rings. You know what I'm talking about? Where you put the brass or copper around the neck.
2: Stretch your neck?
1: So you stretch your neck. Oh, I just feel like it'd be popping. Like it would alleviate so much tension.
2: When I go to like,
0: I do think that is exact cultural appropriation, Colt. I do think that's the prime example. If you came to work and started to do that.
1: I would look like the emu you always say I look like, though. If my leg was elongated.
0: Okay, I'm in again. I do. Colt, you have.
1: Dude,
0: you have
1: my neck game would be crazy. My neck game would be crazy. And it would be kind of cool to be able to like peek over stuff and around the corner. Like, how is he floating?
0: You're
1: right
0: already
1: now?
0: Like 6'2. You can already do that. Don't say that to someone who's 5'2 and can't see anything.
1: What if I could stretch my neck? I just feel like on him.
2: What was the purpose of those? Was that for status also? Do we know?
1: Yeah, it's getting a symbol of wealth.
0: Yes.
2: I just only remember really seeing them at Ripley's Believe It or Not in the Wisconsin Dells.
0: Oh, okay.
2: There'd be like statues and stuff to imitate what it was like. And I was like, oh my gosh, my necks are short.
0: I started watching your show, your top recommendation of the year.
1: Oh, Pastor's Wife?
2: It's not called Pastor's
0: Wife. It's not
2: wife.
0: Called that.
1: The Death of the Pastor's Wife?
0: Something like that. I'm on episode 2.
1: Yeah, the guy's crazy.
0: He is, but I'm also kind of fast-forwarding a little bit. I don't think it needed to be 3 episodes.
1: Well, you would think that, and I did think that, and then we started fast-forwarding, and you missed some crazy gaslighting.
0: Well, that's why...
1: Every minute is a new display of gaslighting.
0: You're right. I think the problem was episode 1 was a little slow. And so then I'm like, all right, let's speed this up. But then episode 2, you really can't fast forward because there is something new each minute that he's doing.
1: There's so much gaslighting.
0: It's crazy. But I haven't even gotten to the end.
1: I just love his sermons after a while. It's like,
0: his sermons, Jenny, will literally be like,
1: the Lord.
0: If you are giving, basically summarize, if you are giving it to your husband anytime he wants it, it's not his fault if he's going to go off and sin.
1: It's basically like, if you're not going to have marital relations with your husband at least 4 to 5 times a day. He's going to find it from an outside source. And so, you're putting that on him. And that weighs guilty on his conscience. I look over to Jen, see?
0: And then he's,
1: do you hear this?
2: Don't do that.
1: No, I was just joking around, but she was like,
2: I know, but I get scared for the men out there who do believe those things.
1: They dude, 4 or 5 sad. Times a day is crazy.
0: What are you, in college?
1: 2 times a day, crazy.
0: So I also just finished, I don't know what my theme is here, but I just finished this book yesteryear. It's like one of the most popular books of the year. And it's about Anne Hathaway actually just like bought the producing rights and she's going to star in it. Because she stars in everything now. But it's about like one of those trad wife influencers who then like wakes up one day and she's back in the actual era she's portraying in modern day where she actually has to make her own bread without a mixer and actually has to hand wash her own clothes. Dude. And it is crazy. It is crazy.
1: As the Lord intended.
2: And you said you finished it?
0: I did.
2: And your thoughts? Because I see it on like all these recommendations of like, these are books you need to read this year.
0: I didn't know when she ends up in the olden day. I didn't realize. I thought, is this going to turn into like a horror thing? And I didn't know where we were going there. Mm. But it did not. And I would say, I don't know. It kind of made me sad.
1: It is kind of crazy how long men had a ruling over women and why women didn't uprise after a while.
0: Well, it still happens in part of the world, remember?
1: Because it's kind of funny how like the older generation is like so manly, but then if there's like not a sandwich in sight, they lose it like a baby. And you're like, how am I supposed to make lunch? It's like, aren't
0: what
1: you?
0: What do you mean? I'm confused.
1: Well, men are just like, I'm a man. I can handle anything. But then the moment the laundry's not folded, it's like, how am I going to function in life? It's like, well, just fold the clothes then.
0: It like does you, seem like a simple task.
1: Yeah. Like it just is kind of funny just watching the older generation. But I did tell Jen she should get a pilgrim type outfit and start making some money on TikTok doing some trad wife things. I was like, if you're going
2: to
1: make
2: it. I don't even think they need to be in a pilgrim outfit. I think they need to be like.
0: Just so you know, he's gone through every iteration of this. He also, early in our afternoon show, was trying to convince her to.

0: And then I took that back and I said, I don't know, because the dog I want would be, I just love like cattle dogs and they're very active dogs. Yeah. And so doing that alone for a few years would
1: be
0: exhausting.
1: You're a very active dog too.
0: I am an active dog. Hey, when I was driving in this morning, you guys, I heard the OG version of the Menards jingle, but we all know that there's a much better version out there.
1: And they update it.
0: I think that we should hit them with it this morning.
1: I agree.

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12: Uh-oh. Jenny's been on Reddit.
13: You know what an ick is, you guys?
14: Oh, yeah.
13: I do. Yeah. I remember dating someone and they got on a swing on a hike. Mm-hmm. And the way they swung on that swing was so disturbing. It was the stiffest legs I've ever seen. Instead of like pumping your legs, yeah, it was just like legs straight out. And they just like flailed. And I was like, what? That's not how you swing. Ick.
14: Well, I do feel bad because I do follow somebody from the hood. And they said hood people can't swing sexy. And his theory is nobody can look sexy on a swing.
13: I'm
14: and
13: not
14: I
13: saying
14: agree with that.
13: Sexy, but there's a difference between sexy and like just physically not knowing how to swing.
15: Colt, have you seen something? I'll get past it. Have you seen something that I do that's like a major ick? So I'm like, there's just something that I should fix.
13: What is it?
15: No, I'm asking if he has one.
14: I know what Colt is. Your overall personality.
15: I know.
14: No, I can't. I don't look at you in an ick or non-ick way.
15: That's true, I guess. Yeah.
13: We'll get to Colt's ick in a bit.
14: All right.
13: That I have for him. Maybe you've missed it. We've talked about it on the radio before. But first, this are icks that men have said about women.
15: Okay.
13: Because I feel like a lot of times it's honestly women complaining about men's icks. All right. So first off, when they're like birthday week loading.
14: Yeah.
13: Which, let's be honest, we know some men who do that too. Font.
15: Well, some people birthday do month. Yeah, I was going to say.
13: But isn't your daughter on that right now?
15: She is referring to herself as the birthday girl. And she has been for about a month now. Her birthday's September 15th. It's been giving crazy a little bit. Yeah, but whatever.
13: Okay, here's another one. If she's always entering giveaways on Instagram...
14: My sister does do that.
13: I was going to say, one of my great friends does that. She's always tagging me and everything. And I was like, get it, girl. And she's won like so many things, like a North Shore weekend. Kinds of great things. And I was like, go for it.
14: I would too. My sister's trying to really get a Nintendo Switch right now for some reason. Every time I open my Instagram.
15: That's hilarious. People will tag me sometimes in those things. And I'm like, if you need a person to tag, that's fine. Yeah. I can be your person.
13: Yeah. These are icks that men have said about women. If she's obsessed with the lives of random strangers, like celebrities, YouTube couples, TikTokers, all that. Which I feel like you get a pass on like having like one or two. You know, like maybe you're a little bit like, I'm hooked on this.
14: I mean, if it's constant, just gossip.
13: Yeah.
14: Just like da-da-da-da-da-da-da-da about people you don't know,
13: but
14: then
13: the
14: I guess I could get annoying.
13: I'm not going to say that's an ick because we need people to be obsessed with us listening to the radio show.
14: That is true.
13: And we have so many people that come up and they're like, my husband thinks I'm crazy because I act like you guys are my friends. And we're like, we are your friends.
15: Yes. You so tell like, him that we
13: continue.
15: Are.
13: Continue.
15: Let's get a photo together to prove it.
14: Totally.
13: Let's see. When they're at a restaurant and film the food with the flash on right up close to it, going past each dish.
15: And they say, the camera eats first.
14: Yeah, that would be, I don't know if I could do like an influencer type thing. That would be like I'm talking about influencing everywhere you go.
15: Everywhere.
14: That would be tough.
15: Would be hard. I think you would get over it if it was paying your bills.
14: Maybe. Nah, I'd still be petty about it, I think.
15: Yeah.
14: Yeah.
15: Okay.
13: These are icks that men have for women. One is she has a love language, but she doesn't actually practice it. Like, your love language isn't gifting when you don't gift. That's your hustle.
15: Okay.
13: Okay. I disagree with this so much because I know everyone has done this at some point in their life. If she unbuttons her pants after eating.
15: Oh, God forbid, I want to breathe. These jeans are tight. Like,
13: okay, so I just had a buffet meal and I can't remotely fit into my pants anymore. Let me have some ease.
15: Do you agree with any of these so far? Like, Colt, like that one? Because these are icks that men have for women.
14: I'm trying to think. I don't think my wife does any of these, so I haven't been icked out by it.
15: Okay.
13: Jen is pretty close to perfect, let's be honest.
15: Yeah.
14: I don't know if I would care either, you know?
13: Yeah, like this stuff doesn't really bother you.
14: Yeah, I think I have such a low self-esteem. It's like, I don't care. You can do whatever you want.
13: Okay, but what if
14: you still want to be with me, fine.
13: I'm trying to think of the one that I think would bother you the most. What if Jen was all about like, oh my God, it's my birthday month?
14: No, because then I kind of, those are easy layups. And I like guys have to start understanding how women work, okay? Listen, I don't want to mansplain women, but this is.
13: Well, you can mansplain to men.
14: If you're.
13: Just not to me and Fallon.
15: Yeah.
14: If your bae is like, oh my God, birthday month, obviously it's an important month then, and you should probably prioritize. It's an easy layup. Like she's right. Telling you exactly what she wants to have a fun month. Get some streamers, get some decor, do a little cupcake on a Saturday, whatever. It's easy.
15: Yes.
14: That's an easy win.
15: I agree. Like she really is.
14: Passing you the ball.
15: They say, so they always are like, I didn't know, she didn't tell me. And it's like, I feel like she did tell you what she wanted and needed. You just didn't hear it.
14: Yeah.
15: But also some women do want guys to kind of read their minds sometimes, but they give so many hints. So it's like this weird disconnect where they claim they're not telling them. And they're like, I've told you everything.
14: I think if you're like a bad person, I'm trying to think like an ick, just like probably like how you treat people maybe a little bit or.
13: That's just a bad quality though.
14: Yeah.
13: I think icks are more of like the like stupid little things.
14: Yeah.
15: Like I posted one on TikTok one day of Jake where he was sitting in his chair in his office and his feet were swinging.
13: I remember that.
15: It made me laugh because I was like, oh God, why are your feet not touching the floor? You look like a little kid with your feet swinging in your chair.
14: I would say Jen watching my 1,000-pound sisters or my 600-pound life, but then I also get engulfed in it. So yeah. I can't even blame her.
13: I love that when men are like, oh, they're obsessed with like reality TV shows. You know how many people I've dated where I've gotten them hooked on The Bachelor and Bachelorette or like Love Island? Because all of a sudden they sit down and be like, wait, what's going on?
14: And
13: next thing I know, they're like, don't watch it without me.
14: Right? Don't cheat. Don't TV cheat.
13: Okay, I do have to say what my ick for Colt is really quickly.
14: If you haven't
13: heard this before. But one day he was filling out some envelopes and going to mail something to a listener. And next thing I look over and he is individually like inch by inch, licking each part of the envelope to close it. And it was so disturbing. It looked like a cat with the driest tongue I've ever seen in my life. And I was like, no.
14: Listen, the
13: cat never do that again.
14: The tongue is the strongest muscle in the body. I was just working it out a little bit.
13: Congrats, Jen. So anyways, okay. Colt, think of an ick for me, because now I put you on blast and now I feel bad.
14: An ick. But I don't, yeah, I don't look at you and Fallon in an ick way, though.
13: Yeah, just,
14: and I,
13: yeah,
14: I just,
13: that's understandable.
14: I was just brought up and raised by women, so I don't, I don't know. I've seen, so I like all the icks that you could have. My sister probably has like 20 more of them. So it's like, I'm immune to the icks, though. You know what I mean?
13: Cora just takes strays constantly. Yeah.

0: We wouldn't normally talk about the like longtime announcer of Wheel of Fortune, except he's been suspended due to something he did, a complaint he received from someone.
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0: And it's like, yeah, it gets a little like murky. 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
0: Why is the Wheel of Fortune announcer suspended? We're going to get into that. I don't think it's any surprise, by the way, brought to you by OVO LASIK and Lens, that basically the guy, Jonathan Bailey, who was supposed to star on that Broadway, or it wasn't really Broadway, but that like London show with Ariana Grande. It was called Sunday in the Park with George. He's also dropped out. I mean, after she dropped out, it was obvious he signed up to do that project with her.
34: Mm-hmm.
0: And she, I mean, I'm not saying she didn't feel bad about leaving him high and dry, but he now left. And so now I just feel so bad. Can you imagine being that show where you had Ariana Grande and Jonathan Bailey and now you got nothing?
34: I mean, it's great for two people. They're understudies. But
0: they don't even have that yet because they hadn't even started rehearsing. They have to recast, I think, and probably start all over. It's so brutal.
34: I felt kind of bad yesterday when I saw that headline because I literally was like, I almost feel like it's this, like Jonathan Bailey's kind of doing everyone dirty, that you don't care enough about
0: the production.
34: Yeah, to do it still without Ariana.
0: But I also get it because like if I signed on to do like something with Colt and Colt dropped out,
34: mm-hmm.
0: I'd be like, if we came to do this morning show and then Colt was just like, I'm not in, I would be like, I don't want to do this without you. It would suck.
34: That's true.
0: I'd be like, I don't want to do this. They're now streaming, by the way. There's a new Netflix documentary. And we talked about this before, but it's felt bad. But you think about like how we all made fun of that poor break dancer from the Olympics.
35: Okay, I did see that.
0: Reagan, remember? But now there's a documentary and like, but there are shadier things I didn't realize involving her. So it talks about like how she does this and then like
34: oh, what's the worst that could happen when she's talking to her therapist before doing it? And like literally, oh, that everyone in America makes fun of you. And that's what happened. But one of the sketchier things just in the trailer I saw, I haven't watched it yet, was her husband is like, was one of the like qualifying Olympic judges.
3: Dang, daddy.
34: That's sketchy AF.
0: Oh.
34: Because yeah, everyone was like, how did she even get it? They were so confused how she was even in the Olympics.
5: Say what you want about Reagan. Reagan?
34: It's hard. I don't know which way it is. Yeah.
5: She, no idea that was even an Olympic sport until she did her thing.
34: Well, it was
5: its
34: first year. That's the problem. It was its first year, and then everyone was like, okay, this is why it shouldn't be. And
5: nah,
34: it was like so
5: the marketing,
34: unfortunate.
5: The marketing was good. She didn't even win, did she? Like, she didn't even get...
34: Of course she didn't win.
5: Well, then there we go. So, whatever. You
34: yeah,
5: gave
34: but
5: it,
34: then it's a slap in the face for all the people who should have been qualified.
5: Yeah, but those people weren't going to win anyways, because if they were good, they would have qualified. You know what I mean?
34: Well, again, allegedly, I think her husband... No, you know... There, you could go to San Francisco on the street. There's a better break dancer than
0: Reagan. I could do better than her.
5: That's like half the artists on any like that are popular right now.
0: Though
5: you could go to any
0: street
5: and they're better.
0: I'll show you.
34: Why is Jenny getting up and taking her headphones off?
5: Wait.
34: Hold on. She's face down.
5: Hold on. Do it in a camera though.
34: Hold. You have a bad neck.
5: Go in.
34: I don't know if I should be video. She's doing, Colt, describe what's happening.
5: So Jenny's on the floor humping, I think.
34: She's going on her shoulder.
5: She's on her shoulder. She's still on her back.
34: Okay.
5: She's on her back, twisting around. I don't.
34: I would like to just state. Oh my God, she hit her head on the.
5: She hasn't gotten off the ground yet.
34: No. I would like to state. When a minute ago she said she would be better than Reagan, no.
5: That's an impression of a seal.
34: That was only one move. I didn't have enough time to put an entire routine together.
0: Okay.
5: No, I don't think Reagan did either. I think her husband was like, you got to get in there quick. We have him fooled.
0: I'm going to try that again during the commercial break because I know I can do it better.
34: Please do it out of this room so I don't have to watch that again. Miley Cyrus is she's dropping a new era, new album. It's called, Bass Persuades. She just dropped one. It'd be cooler if it was Bass Persuaded.
5: If Bass were persuaded.
34: She dropped a clip of her just like hammering the guitar and it was pretty cool.
5: That's, all right, nice.
34: I thought you should know about it, Cole.
5: Thanks.
34: You're a big Army, big Miley fan.
5: She should collab with Billy Bass.
0: Take me to the river. Like a wrecking ball.
5: Are you going
0: to
5: talk about the butt sniffer here? Or?
34: No, that's my felonies. But thanks for completely just telling everyone.
5: No, the butt sniffer story, you got to stick around for felonies. And if you miss it.
34: Literally at like 9:40. So if you just stick around.
5: Check it out on the podcast, though. Okay. Fallon, Colt, and Jenny. If you miss it, it'll be towards the end, 9 o'clock hour.
34: Well, Travis Kelce, he's all over these Tommy Hilfiger ads. They premiered their dog. We learned her name finally. Wendy, shout out.
0: So cute.
34: Wendy, she's very cute. But Travis, they say right before he got married to Taylor, he bought a $5.35 million, 21,000 square foot home, waterfront in Ohio near Cleveland.
5: Okay.
34: I didn't even know they sold houses for that much in Cleveland. Just kidding. Cool. That's a joke. And then finally, the story I mentioned involving it's not even that salacious, but basically the Wheel of Fortune announcer, he's been there since 2011 when the like OG one passed away. Mm. And he had some kind of weird interaction on an airplane and the pilot like had the like police meet them. But then his lawyer's like, literally nothing happened. You guys are so dramatic. Basically, there was a complaint. Police showed up. They said that there was nothing weird going on. Okay. He was let go. But I guess they have to investigate it because he was also wearing like a Wheel of Fortune jacket, which wasn't a good look.
5: That's a ding.
34: But we don't really know
5: what
34: happened.
0: Because I was going to say, how did they even know who he was? Because let's be honest, jacket. I would never be able to pick him out of a crowd.
34: No.
0: So it's like, who knew who he was, apparently?
5: He should be suspended for wearing Wheel of Fortune merch. That's crazy.
34: We wear KDWB merch all the time because it's free.
5: Yeah, somehow the Wheel of Fortune merch is worse. I don't know.
34: I kind of want a wheel jacket.
5: Dude, can you, Jenny, you're applying for the Wheel of Fortune announcer gig. Give me your best announcer voice, please.
0: Wait, Wheel of Fortune or Price is Right?
34: Wheel of Fortune, Jenny.
0: Oh, I thought it was Price is Right. Now I'm confused.
34: No,
0: I don't know Wheel of Fortune.
34: The job. She's out.
0: I don't know Wheel of Fortune at all.
5: Well, it's just like introducing, here's Ryan Seacrest or whatever.
0: All right.
34: Hasn't she done enough this morning?
0: And now, here's Ryan Seacrest.
34: Woo!
0: I like
34: liked it.
5: I think I would watch it actually if you were presenting
34: all
5: housing.
34: Right, new side hustle.
0: I like that you sound nothing like a normal announcer. Like yeah. You have your own flavor. Obviously.
5: Oh my God, it's Ryan.
34: That's a little spicy sometimes. Let's come back and do what we're currently into. We'll do State Fair edition of that on KDWB.

0: Here's what Fallon, Colt, and Jenny are currently into.
1: Jenny, we're doing State Fair Edition today. And so, we'll share all these on our Instagram stories, Fallon, Colt, and Jenny, in case you missed one.
2: I haven't made it to the shop this year, but there's a shop called Made in Minn, M-I-N-N, over in the West End Market, and they just have a bunch of like Minnesota swag. And last year I got a hat that says Shuck Yeah with a corn corn on the cob on
1: That's cute, yeah.
2: And so this year they got shirts that it's like maybe cookies in the State Fair will fix me, or maybe cheese curds in the State Fair will fix me. Mm. And they've got like a bucket hat with like a Ferris wheel Minnesota like cotton candy on it.
1: I love a bucket hat. It's
2: so
1: my favorite
2: cute.
1: Accessory.
2: It's so cute. And just like some other like funny trucker hats. I saw that she was the owner, the creator was on Twin Cities Live yesterday, and she had Ben Lieber wearing a State Fair daddy hat.
1: Oh,
2: did that fit him?
1: Jenny!
2: Well, it fit him, like, is what I meant. Like, it fit him very nicely on his head. So, yeah, they are located in the West End Market at the State Fair, so go check them out. Made in Minn.
1: Colt, what are you currently into?
3: I want to hear what you're currently into first, because I want to see how... I don't want to be insensitive with mine. I want to see where you go with yours.
1: Okay. Well, let Mike go next. Mike, what are you currently into?
4: Okay, I tried the other day the key lime colada slushy from Shanghai Henry's over in the International Bazaar.
1: Ooh, talk dirty to me.
4: So good.
1: It was good. I tried it too.
4: It's not too pineapple-y, not too coconutty, but it's like nice and creamy, and it was the...
1: Right, Goldilocks.
4: It was just right. Yeah, it hit the spot there, and it's gluten-free. I don't know, because we were talking about it yesterday.
1: Yeah, so that's true.
3: Possibly.
4: It's important to note that it is gluten-free.
1: That's great.
4: For
1: Love
4: me.
1: That.
4: Yeah, real good.
1: The one that, what I'm currently into is tomorrow. This is so cool. You can go to the Treasure Island setup. I'm going to be there from 1 until 2. I'm dealing blackjack. Ooh. And this is a great news for you. Everyone who plays wins a family fun package, which includes bowling and water park passes for 4. But you also have the chance to win other great prizes like play and stay and a hotel package situation.
4: God.
1: So I'm there. It's going on all day. They have lots of little like local media celebrity blackjack dealers, but I'm there from 1 until 2
2: I have a question.
1: Thursday. Yes.
2: So you're dealing. Like you're one of those people that you're the one in charge of the cards, handing them out.
1: It's a very simple game. You only get like you don't get to like add, you don't get to take away, you don't get to split.
3: Are you
1: get
3: be wearing
1: one
3: gloves?
1: Flip. I hand everyone one card and then I flip them over one and then I do mine. And there's a real dealer next to me because every single round I forget what I'm doing. And then everyone sits there and stares at me every time. And they're like, well, that's it? And I'm like, yeah. You won or you didn't. It's very quick.
2: I just wouldn't be so bad at something like that. But also I know there's math involved in blackjack. So that's why I was like, do you have someone helping you? You know, just like double check in.
1: No, I'm real quick.
2: Okay. All
1: right. And there's no, like I said, they don't get to go hit me. I'm like, no.
3: She wears an earpiece.
1: Yeah, there you go. Yeah. Colt, what are you currently into?
3: The mobile scooters or whatever you call them. It's like, you know what I mean? Like you sit
1: Rascal
3: on it and
1: scooter.
3: It just, yeah. And you just ride around on it. I've seen people who need it, obviously. And then I've seen people who definitely, it's like, I literally saw a guy get up and do some jumping jacks. So like, I don't know. Those things whip though.
1: Yeah.
3: And when you're on that, it's something like, I don't know if it's this like this thing you get in your head, but you feel better than other people and that you can get ahead of people and cut people off and destroy everybody's walking pattern. I'm currently into that.
1: Everyone destroys every walking pattern because the moment I'm like these people, then I stop and drop something. Like Jenny, I was walking out with her. Her purse was open. She dropped everything out of her backpack everywhere. I'm
2: sure
1: like,
2: did.
1: Good God. So we were those people stopping traffic, picking up.
3: Nice.
1: And then she dropped her water bottle a second time, which at that point, I think she was just looking
3: for attention.
1: Yeah.
3: For sure. So. I did see somebody who was like kind of an attractive dude. Like he was like a good looking guy. And someone said, ride for me, daddy. And I thought that was kind of cool too. So you could aura farm.
1: So then you went to buy one immediately. So someone would say that to you.
3: When you're in motion, you got motion with those things. That's all.
1: I guess so. Okay. Well, we'll put these up on our Instagram stories, Fallon, Colt, and Jenny on Instagram. We have your chance to win Practical Magic tickets. That's the number 2 movie is coming out. We have an advanced screening Tuesday, September 8th. So next Tuesday, you can call in now to play KDWB.

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1: We have Chloe from Elk River playing Samantha in Big Lake today for a chance to go see an advanced screening of Practical Magic 2.
2: Chloe and Samantha, how are you guys doing today?
3: Good. Awesome. Back to work.
2: Chloe, what you said back to work, or was that Samantha?
3: Chloe, I just got to work.
2: You just got to work. All right, we won't keep you for too long. Samantha, what are you doing with your life right now at 6:50 in the morning?
3: I'm on my way to work.
2: Yeah, you are. You guys are working ladies. We got to get you going then here, all right? Which, you're going to chime in with your name when you know the answer. Which Disney princess has long magical hair and a frying pan?
3: Samantha.
2: Who did? Samantha. Samantha. Oh.
3: Tangled.
2: Do I give her that? Because
3: Chloe?
2: It's the Disney princess. So Tangled's the movie.
3: Okay.
2: I guess not then. I know. Yeah. Chloe, go ahead.
3: Rapunzel
2: yes. is correct. All right, don't worry, Samantha. That was just number one. We got plenty more here. All right, which forgetful blue fish helps find Nemo?
3: Chloe? Samantha.
2: Chloe, go ahead.
3: Dory?
4: Yes.
2: That's correct. Good job. All right, which U.S. document starts with the words, "We the people"?
3: Samantha. Chloe?
2: Samantha, go ahead.
3: The Declaration of Independence?
2: That's incorrect. I'm sorry. Chloe, do you want to take a guess?
3: Oh, look, Samantha.
2: Oh.
3: Oh, I have no idea.
2: Okay, we'll go to the next one. That's the Constitution. So, next up, which continent is home to the Amazon rainforest?
3: Samantha.
2: Samantha, go ahead.
3: South America.
2: Yes, that's correct. Good job. All right, next up. What Underground Railroad conductor was nicknamed Moses for leading slaves to freedom?
5: What?
3: Chloe?
2: Chloe, go ahead.
3: Was it the Underground Railroad?
2: So it's somebody that was nicknamed Moses. So it's a person who helped lead slaves to freedom. Samantha, do you have a guess?
3: I don't.
2: Okay. That was Harriet Tubman.
5: Harriet Tubman.
2: Oh. Okay. So those are your questions today. Chloe did come in with just one more point than Samantha. So you are the winner today, Chloe. Congratulations.
1: We're going to give you both tickets, though.
2: We have enough.
1: Both Chloe and Samantha get advanced screening passes to see Practical Magic 2. So congratulations, ladies. Thank you for playing. We're going to come back and do a fun little game called Guess the Artist, where one person's thinking of an artist, and then the rest of us have, like, we can ask 20 questions to figure out who it is. Also, by popular demand, she's returning.
5: Who?
1: The Big Island Medium.
2: Okay, before the Big Island Medium comes back, can I ask you a quick question, Fallon? Because someone texted this in, and you were wearing it yesterday. It said, how's the fit on the KDWB crop top you guys are selling at the fair?
1: Well, I was wearing a medium, and I still felt like it wasn't skin tight on me, and it also wasn't super short. I think it's like it's a kind of crop that touches the top of your pants, so it doesn't like completely show your stomach, unless, I guess, you have very large chest that could push it up more.
2: That's true, so, and you do.
1: Well, thank you, Jenny. Thank you so much. So we're going to come back with Guess the Artist, and also the Big Island Medium joins us one more time before summer ends on KDWB.
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2: Before we get into the Big Island Medium, joining us to answer all your questions and queries you may have upon life, the most requested segment we've had of all time, I'd say more people actually wanted her to return than War of the Roses. I'm making a bold statement, yeah, but I do think that that's the case.
3: I'm worried for her because it was like, can she repeat the magic that it was?
2: Well, the worst part is we didn't get video last time, so hopefully we can get video this time because I literally got a DM last night of someone saying, hey, where's that video? I'm trying to show my partner. And I said, it does not exist.
3: You go to the podcast, baby.
2: We're hoping to. No, they wanted to physically see the Big Island Medium working with that wig.
4: I agree with that. However, the Big Island Medium did tell me last week that I was going to die alone. So, like, I'm okay with maybe the Big Island Medium not coming back too often.
2: I do remember that.
3: Maybe she's sensing something in her tibia.
4: Oh, that's where she senses things. That's interesting.
2: We're going to do guess the artist now. So, this is like, I've thought of an artist in my mind. You guys have 20 questions to figure out who it is. I personally think this will be your easiest one you ever get from me.
4: I feel like you're setting us up for failure.
3: Is it Kesha?
2: No.
4: Colt.
2: Question one.
4: That'd be so crazy if it was. I'd be so let down that you got it so easily.
3: Okay. Female.
2: Yes.
3: What?
4: Okay. Is it a group?
2: Yes.
4: Okay. So is it male and female?
2: Yes.
4: Okay.
3: Male and female.
4: I've got a few things in mind
3: already. That's pretty unique, right?
4: Yeah.
3: Is it probably something, is she going to say like Pentatonix or something?
4: You guess a group again. That wasn't a question.
2: It felt like it was a question.
3: I'm deliberating with my client.
4: All right. Do we play their music?
2: Jenny's your client? Oh my gosh.
4: I am. Is their music on KDWB currently?
2: No.
4: Okay. Was there...
3: guy, girl group. Wow.
4: Okay. Were they popular? Was their most popular time in the early 2000s?
2: Somewhat.
3: The most ambiguous answer is
2: sure,
3: always.
2: Yes. Yes.
4: Okay. Colt?
3: The 2000s. I don't know. It has to be really unique. I feel like there's not a lot of guy, girl groups out there. So it's like probably Black Eyed Peas.
2: Yes! I told you.
3: There we go.
2: I had a feeling.
4: I literally had S Club 7 in my head the whole time.
2: No, I wouldn't do you that dirty.
3: Should we play? You want to play Black Eyed Peas? Okay, I'm going to let you choose.
2: Dang. Just go with that because I actually have for my throwback throwdown tomorrow, I have a Black Eyed Peas song, so I'm not choosing that one. So I would prefer, I don't care which one we choose.
3: We can do My Humps, Where Is the Love, Boom Boom Pow, I Got a Feeling, Just Can't Get Enough, Rock That Body, I'm a Bee. They have some bangers, dude. You go
2: None
3: through
2: of
3: this.
2: Those are the ones I have for tomorrow.
4: Oh, really?
2: They were all like on Ritmo. One album, too, except for Where Is the Love.
3: Yeah, true. Facts.
4: Let's not do I Where never Is
2: loved
4: the Love.
2: Trust me, I don't want that one. I don't love that song.
3: Boom, boom, pow.
2: Sorry, Where Is the Love? Not for
3: Jack
2: that song.
3: My style. They try to
2: I would either want My Humps or Boom Boom Pow or what was that other one? Rock That Body.
3: We'll let the first call decide. 651-989-KDWB.
4: My vote would be Rock That Body.
3: Rock That Body? All right, we're just going to let Jenny decide then.
2: Oh, my God. You just told fine.
4: There's a delay, so it's going to take us another 60 seconds to get that.
2: Okay. All right.

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10: 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I'm Maria Arnold, and that's your latest total traffic.
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17: 3 KDWB. She's here. She's in the building. The Big Island Medium joins us. And this is really great news because she is she's a LARPer. She's pretending, it's Colt in a wig, pretending to be a medium using a bad accent. It's actually, I Amazon ordered this wig. I typed in Long Island Medium, and honestly, the wig is baller, okay? And it gets taller every time you wear it. It's so huge.
18: Which is nice because I feel like a lot of wigs end up falling flat after you've worn it enough times.
17: Not with Colt. Do you want your stage music, Big Island Medium?
19: Yes, I can do that. But I was just going through the calls here and it looks like Cammy has something very interesting happening in her life.
17: All right, Cammy, go ahead. You're on with the Big Island Medium.
20: Hi, I'm so excited to be talking to you.
19: Thank you.
20: So our son, he's a redhead. I'm blonde, and his dad is a brunette. And I just want to know if he's going to be an Ed Sheeran for the rest of his life.
19: Why does it matter to you, love?
20: It doesn't matter. We love him no matter what. We're just confused. Where did it come from?
19: Well, I mean, Cammy.
17: Oh, don't do this to her.
19: Oh, when are we going to be honest?
17: Oh, no, I went British.
19: Cammy's like, clearly
17: I'm not
19: smacking.
17: Here to confess anything.
19: You're smashing on the side, Cammy.
17: Oh, my gosh. You cannot say that.
19: Well, I don't know. I don't know what else to say, Cammy.
20: Oh, I didn't think anyone was going to find out.
19: Oh,
17: hey, don't call it a... Why do I have to pee so bad all of a sudden? Oh, my God.
19: Thank you, Kami. Okay, moving on to
17: the
19: next
17: client. Why
19: did
17: you call her Kami?
19: Donnie.
17: That's his Minnesota accent.
19: Donnie, you have a question about passwords.
17: I love and hate this music.
19: Go ahead, Danny, before I lose it. Danny! Danny, are you there?
17: I believe Danny gone.
19: Okay, Danny. Hate you anyways. Okay, Cora. Oh, Cora. Hello, Cora. What can I help you with today?
0: Hi. I was wondering, like, when I should start trying to have a baby.
19: Oh, okay. We're talking about raw dog. Okay, so here's the thing, Cora. That was the medium baby. Sometimes she takes over. Cora.
0: Baby. Yeah.
19: Do you have a partner?
0: I do. I'm married.
19: Oh, you're married. How long?
0: We just celebrated 2 years in May.
19: And you want to know when you should start having a child?
17: Yes. Oh, my God. Get to it.
19: Well, let me know about this partner. Here we go. Let's give me on the count of three. You're going to go, oh. Okay. One, two, three.
0: Oh.
19: One more time. Oh. We're in sync now. Tell me about this partner in 10 seconds or less, the qualities he has.
0: Okay. He's got, like, red hair, freckles.
19: Yeah, nah.
17: That is not equality. That's just what he looks like.
19: Yeah, Cora. Cora.
17: Is he a good person?
0: Funny.
17: Okay, there we go.
19: Yeah, I mean... If you do have a baby, you might resent him. Not because of the red hair. Red hair's fine. But you just... Funny doesn't wake up at 3 a.m.
17: Yeah.
0: True, but I love him.
17: Oh,
19: does he? How much money he making?
0: It's okay.
19: That doesn't sound good.
17: Not promising.
19: On to the next one, Cora. Thank you, Cora.
17: Oh, he's married. That doesn't mean anything.
18: That's true.
19: Moving on to Marissa in Waconia.
17: What you're on with the Big Island Media, Marissa? Go ahead.
21: Hi, I was just wondering if I'm ever gonna get married and have. She's never married, no kids.
17: Is she ever going to get married? She's 35.
19: Okay, I can tell you're far out on the west side. Your phone is breaking up a little bit, Marissa.
17: Waconia.
19: 35, never married, and will I get married? Do you have any children?
21: No kids.
19: No kids, 35. Are you in a committed relationship?
21: No.
19: I actually have somebody in the studio here who is also... Around the same age, no baby.
17: Why are you all the dango at your baby?
19: Her name is Jenny.
17: Oh. I'm a great partner.
19: In 15 seconds or less, Marissa, try to pick up Jenny. Give her your best pickup line. Go.
21: Well, I don't know how to pick up women. That's the problem.
19: Just hit her with anything, love.
21: Jenny, where are you working out later?
17: Ooh, girl, hopefully at your house.
19: Oh, takes two to tango.
21: Oh, yeah. The west side.
17: Now, that is a little bit out of the region I usually hang out in.
19: Now,
17: but we can make things work.
19: Marissa, you say you don't know how to pick up women, but clearly you don't know how to pick up men either. Maybe it's not about when you should get married, but how you should fix yourself first.
17: Jeez!
21: So, Big Island Medium, what do I need to fix?
17: Great question.
19: Your cellular provider probably up there. You need to have good reception to be able to pick up people. Look inside and tell me what... Sorry, I'm getting a tibular feeling in my... My vulva is telling me.
17: No, absolutely not. Don't ever say that on the show again.
19: It wasn't me. It was
17: the
19: me.
17: The closest you can say is Volvo.
19: My Volvo is telling me I was wrong. You're going to find love. Lynn. And it's going to be in a Sam's Club parking lot.
17: That's your problem. You've been going to Costco, girl. You got to go to Sam's Club.
21: I'm a Costco girly.
19: Oh, you're looking in all the wrong places. Give up the chicken bake and go to Sam's Club.

0: 101.3 KDWB. We're Fallon, Colt, and Jenny. Man, people just really have mixed vibes on the Big Island Media. Mostly positive. Love the Big Island Media. Why does she sound like Mrs. Doubtfire? I feel like I need to pee. It's the music you played. It sounded like a babbling creep.
1: Yeah, it did.
0: Someone else was a little worried about our gal that called in, said we're cooked as a society. Describe what he looked like versus his qualities. Yeah. One person simply said this bit is not good. So, you know, and that is why we only gave it one round today.
1: That's fair enough. Yeah, twice a year. You know, that's all right.
0: She makes appearances during the summer because obviously people aren't hitting the Big Island really in the winter.
1: No,
0: hibernation.
2: That makes sense.
0: Colt.
1: Yeah, go ahead.
2: Well, I just have a question for you, Colt. So someone on this show has my location via cell phone just because I shared it with them when I was going on a trip to the Badlands once in my van. And I was like, I don't want to get murdered. Like, I want to give my location to some people. That person's Fallon.
1: Yes.
2: And I was wondering, does she have your location?
1: Okay. Literally 3 hours after I started working with her, she asked to share... He asked me if I would share my location with
0: her. I think it's important that I have your location because then I can know, like, if you're running late for something, I can see where you are. Have you actually left your house? Are you on your way? What are you doing this Saturday around noon? Just curious.
1: You could text me. Yeah. But this is it's not because of Fallon that I don't share it, but even my sister tries to get me on like Life 360 and stuff, and I'm just like, I don't know. I just don't want it.
2: Yeah. So I think I'm gonna take my revoke her privileges from seeing my location, honestly, because it's just lately she has been abusing her power because, for instance, we're in a group chat on Friday evening. I was having a low key evening because we had the fair the next day, and so I went out for like a nice long bike ride, and I get home to a group chat and it's like you guys conversing about whatever, and then Fallon's like, I'm watching my favorite reality TV show right now. She's like, I'm seeing Jenny drive home. And I was like, first off, I was biking, but thank you for thinking I'm going that fast that I was driving. And so I know she was paying, so she's looking at my location. So that was one strike. Or one of many. And then when I was in Moab recently, I'm at the rope swing. I'm already having a nervous breakdown about to poop my pants. And I get a text from her of a screenshot of her seeing me at the Moab rope swing with just a bunch of eyes. And I'm like, lady, I got to live my life. And so now I'm in my head and I'm paranoid that I think everyone has my location.
0: What?
2: But Fallon and my sisters are the only ones that do. But I'll be like, if I'm running late to like meet up with a friend, I'm like, great, they know I'm running late. Like they can see me because I'm in my head that everyone has my location somehow.
1: Not my fault
0: that you're paranoid, Jenny. God forbid, but I'm looking out for a friend.
2: You've made me paranoid. You have made me this way. So now I feel like I need to take my your location privileges away.
0: You cannot take them away from me.
1: Is that all you have?
0: I need it. It's all I have.
1: No. It's not all you have because we've actually discussed this. I don't know if you said it on air, but you have like 30 people's locations in your phone.
0: I do
2: so
0: not.
2: So many.
0: And I've had some revoked. Okay, I'm going to be honest with you. My sister-in-law, Hannah, claimed her phone had a weird situation. She doesn't share it with me anymore. I don't think it was like some weird situation. Now, all I have is Jake, Dylan, and my sister-in-law, Laura. That is all I have.
1: Oh, I can't believe Laura. You have Laura's.
0: Laura does it because Laura She's just like me in that one way. Other ways, we're very different. Like, she's really healthy and physically active. But she and I have the same, we love watching people. And where she just texted me Saturday and she's like, why are you in like Fridley? And I was like, okay.
1: Oh, so it's mutual. It's like, I got you. Yeah, that makes sense. It's mutual. Yeah.
0: She's better at it than I am, though, because she'll lay off for 6 months and then out of nowhere hit me with it. I'm pretty consistent with Jenny.
2: She is.
0: Why are you at Costco?
2: I literally almost never like take the time to walk dogs because I watch them at my house, but I don't usually go out and walk dogs. But one day I just happened to be walking a dog and I get a text in the middle of the walk. Why are you in Golden Valley?
0: Okay, that one I would like to, Colt's laughing because it got worse because then Colt told me to tell him the address and he looked up the house value of the place you were at. So to be fair, that was actually...
1: Wait, what did I do?
0: Remember when I was like, oh, Jenny's in Golden Valley and you said...
1: I thought she was on a date or something?
0: No, you were like, what's the address? And you looked up how much the house was worth on Zillow.
1: That's my bad. And you showed
0: me the exterior images of it.
2: Oh my gosh.
1: Yeah, you might want to revoke it.
2: I know. That's what I'm saying.
1: You can't trust the people on this show, me included.
0: No, I need to have it. I'm watching out for you. You're going into people's houses having coffee with random strangers, going into camper vans doing God knows what with God knows who.
2: When I'm doing all those things, you're asleep. So you're not watching out for me during those times.
1: But by the time you get it, she's gone. Her phone's in the desert.
0: Oh, man. Okay, well, let's Let's leave this where it is.
1: We'll talk about it next quarter.
0: Okay, yeah. Sounds good. Lizzo had big news about the lawsuit going against her from former employees. We're going to cover that coming up in the Entertainment Report.

0: woman.
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2: Many lawsuits have been placed against Lizzo now, and man, has she fallen off. And you could argue it's because of that or because of like the music, whatever, however you want to look at it. But she did announce yesterday through a video online that the lawsuit has been dropped. Mm-hmm. This one wasn't the dancer one. This was someone else who made claims against her, who only worked for her for like a few months. And she said that she never even met this person. Mm-hmm. And one of the accusations was a broken acrylic nail. And it was very bizarre. But it is interesting because Lizzo's probably spent a lot of time and money trying to battle these claims, claiming all of them are false. And I don't know, it just depends on which side of the thing, you know, they always say three sides to every story.
3: Yeah.
2: So it's bizarre. I think that there are obviously some people who are just trying, like maybe that person, just trying to do a cash grab. But then you look at the backup dancers that had their claims. There probably was some validity to some of their statements, but mm-hmm. I think that they even dropped or settled as well. So now I don't know if there are any pending lawsuits, but she's been through some stuff for the past couple of years, it seems. Yeah. Jenny was really excited because Noah Kahan basically confirmed he's going to be going on another tour next summer. I feel like he kind of alluded to that already, right? And now he did an additional kind of confirmation.
3: So he added on some tour dates. And honestly, actually, I think if you're interested, they go on sale, I think, at 10 today because there's like another tour date at Wembley and like Dublin and Ireland. Okay. So obviously it's overseas.
2: Yeah.
3: But his tour has done so insanely well that he does this bit during his concert where he answers a phone call. And this one like two nights ago was like, "Hello, God. I need to tour again next summer. I don't know. I'll go to hell if I don't." Okay, God.
2: Better do it. Well, I know people, that show was so huge here and everywhere. It's been like selling out. And so that makes sense. He would do another one because that's where artists make their money now is their tours. Chase Stokes, who is a star of Outer Banks, I guess I didn't know this was a rumor, but there are rumors that he's had plastic surgery. So he did address those rumors.
4: I see like these doctors who are like, he's got an upper bleph and he's got his lips done.
5: Like real doctors?
4: Yeah, like legitimate doctors. And on the record, I will say it, never had any work done to my face.
2: Okay. And Derek Huff is talking about what fans can expect for season 35 of Dancing with the Stars.
6: Well, I mean, you can expect what you know and love about Dancing with the Stars, but also an energized show. We have so much momentum. The cast is incredible. The pros are energized. They're motivated. They're excited. They're ready to compete. It's going to be an incredible season.
2: Of course, because people just can't be normal. Someone has already gone and messed with Dolly Parton's star on the Hollywood Walk of Fame. A vandal scratched the surface of the square, so her name was almost
3: Now I'm confused.
2: Yeah. Huh?
3: Not legible?
2: Illegible.
5: Love
2: that. Me a second. So anyway, they have started repairs on that to fix that. So just been a week now.
5: Why out of all the stars you choose Dolly's? That's crazy.
2: I don't know. People are just...
5: There's so many other stars you could choose.
3: Right now, yeah, that's why.
2: I think that's basically what it is. That is your entertainment report brought to you by OVO, LASIK, and Lens. We're going to come back with Talk Me Through It. So he's considering moving in with his girlfriend. But... Why does this keep happening? There's like one reservation about it. We're going to read his email and get him a little advice when we come back on KDWB.

0: tomorrow, a little bit before this time, we're going to have a brand new War of the Roses. Here's a little sample of that.
1: My boyfriend just, like, let me know that an old coworker had drunk texted him, and she was just telling him that she had a huge crush on him in the past and just felt like she needed to finally tell him this after all this time had passed.
0: Okay, interesting. Why is she reaching out? Does she know he has a girlfriend? What's going on? We'll find out tomorrow. Is he cheating on KDWB? But now...
2: 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Talk me through it.
3: With Fallon, Colt, and Jenny.
0: We got this email, and Jenny's going to read it, and we're going to kind of dive into a little bit of advice. He did not want to be on the radio with us.
4: Okay, so we'll keep him anonymous, but we'll just call him James. So okay. James emailed in and said that he's wondering if he should take the next step and move in with his girlfriend of 1 year. He says, I love her. We already spend most of our time together, so moving in feels like the natural progression of our relationship. And just in fact, I had reached out to my landlord and gave him a 60-day notice that I'd be moving out, but almost immediately afterward, I got this weird pit in my stomach. The difficult part is that I think I know where some of that feeling is coming from. I've been missing my ex. So he's been broken up with his ex for 2 years now after being together for almost 5 years.
5: Okay.
4: Eventually, we reached a point where we had to end things and move on. She has since moved out of Minnesota and life has continued for both of us. But recently, though, I've seen some updates from her on social media, and those feelings of missing her have come back much stronger than I expected. So what concerns me now is that I've caught myself comparing my current girlfriend to my ex. I find myself judging certain things she does or thinking, I wish she did this the way my ex did.
5: Oh, man.
4: I know that isn't necessarily fair to my girlfriend, but I also can't pretend that those thoughts aren't happening. Now I'm questioning whether the pit in my stomach is normal anxiety about taking such a big step, or if it's telling me that I still have unresolved feelings from my previous relationship that I need to deal with first. So I guess my real question is, can you truly move on and move in with someone while part of you still misses someone else? I mean, first off, right off the bat, I'm happy, James, that you actually are like going introspectively and trying to understand all of this versus just being like, I'll just move in with her and eventually like we'll see what happens.
0: Or you know? Doing something reckless and like start sending DMs to the ex or messaging her being like, I miss you when you're in a relationship.
4: Yeah.
0: Which I guess I don't know that you're not doing that, but I hope that
4: I don't
0: you're not.
4: Think yeah, don't, that I don't they the are. I think it's just like something popped up recently. So yeah, we are curious. Maybe you've been in this situation before yourself. You still thought about an ex and you're like, I don't know, but I need to move on and I need to like move on from that past relationship. But can you truly move on from something and then like be moving in with someone if you are still having thoughts about a previous partner?
0: I would say you can call us 651-989-KDWB or leave a talk back. You can record that in the iHeartRadio app. For me, I'm putting myself in the girl's position. I feel like it's unfair to her to move in and take the next step with her until you're in a good place of knowing this is the person.
4: Right.
0: Like, I would not want to know that Jake was, like, comparing me to an ex and then judging me for not being like his ex. Like, that would destroy me.
4: I also think, though, that after a year, you will probably still compare things to an ex. Like, I think that that's kind of a natural thing.
0: Yeah, I think you will until you find someone that just trumps and you, it's not that you don't think about your ex maybe, it's just that maybe like you don't care about them anymore maybe,
4: right.
0: You know what I mean? So I do think, yeah, early on, every person you date, you'll compare. But I would hope that after a year of dating someone, you had stopped those comparisons at that point for the person you're with, if you're supposed to be with them. Colt, what do you think?
5: Yeah, I don't know. I just think you should listen to a Katy Perry playlist, get really drunk, and then make a decision. Okay. That's what I would do.
4: Someone texted in and said, get your ex off your social media. I do fully agree with that. Because when you have little reminders of someone that you had like such a big past with, it's hard to like not then start thinking about that. And then like a lot of times what happens is you see something And then you start thinking about them and you only think of the good times. And you don't think about why it actually ended.
0: Yes, exactly. I feel like
5: 2 years is a while, a long time though, right?
4: But they were together for 5. Yeah. I was going to say, I'm not going to judge based off of that. Some people take forever to get over someone. Someone takes a week.
5: I'm looking at it from the perspective of like moving on with somebody else and you're still thinking about that person 2 years later. You're probably not ready to move in.
0: Mm-hmm. I don't know. What thoughts do you have? Maybe you're thinking of something that we're not thinking of or advice for this guy, James. You can call 651-989-KDWB.
6: Yo, man.
7: Yo.
6: Open up, man.
7: What do you want, man?
6: My girl just caught me.
7: You made her catch you?
6: I don't know how I let this happen.
7: With who?
6: The girl next door, you know? I don't know what to do.
7: Say it wasn't you.

0: an email from James. He's been with his girlfriend for a year, ready to make that next step. But as soon as he puts in the 60-day notice with his landlord, like, I'm going to move out because he's going to move in with the girlfriend, he gets his gut feeling like, oh no, I miss my ex. He was with his ex for 5 years. They've been split up for two. And he's questioning, like, should I be making this big commitment if I'm still thinking about my ex? Now I'm comparing my current girlfriend to her. What do I do? And we immediately got this talk back. It's a little response, which you can leave us on the iHeartRadio app.
1: The fact that he's still thinking about the second one means that the main one he's with right now isn't it.
0: So it's hard to hear, but it's like, he's like, if he's thinking about her, it isn't it. This text says, using the word miss is much more, in my opinion, than just comparing how someone folded the towels. I would question if you're ready to move forward at all. I still think about the annoying way my husband does certain things compared to other people. Sure, but it doesn't mean I question my choice of him.
2: Yeah.
0: This text says, the reason I still compared my ex to my current partner 2+ years later was because they were so different. My current partner had all the great things my ex lacked, but also came up short in the things I liked about my ex. It messed with my mind for a while. I think that's like, so that person kind of nailed it. It's like, yeah. It's hard to not.
3: Well, they say when you get out of a relationship, the next person you date, oftentimes you find the qualities that that previous person didn't have and you lean in on those things. Like the person I dated after my last long relationship ended, like he was very emotionally intelligent and in tune with his emotions. And I can't say that about the last person I dated before him. Mm-hmm. And I feel like I leaned in so much to that.
0: Yeah.
3: But then he didn't have a lot of things that the other person had.
0: Right.
3: Like they were very different.
0: Yeah. You go almost too different. Like you need to almost find like something in between, I guess, that has like a little mix of both.
4: Yeah. Somebody said, how can you fully commit to your partner when you're not actively pursuing them? And that kind of makes sense to me, because it's like, if you're comparing and they're falling short, you probably, even if it's subconsciously, you're just like, I'm not like totally into them, so I'm not going to pursue them. And then you're just going to end up resenting, I feel like.
0: Someone else simply said, go to therapy, my dude.
4: Go to therapy, my guy.
0: That's everyone's solution. They say to go to therapy, yeah. Which maybe there's something to that.
4: Or just ask ChatGPT, I guess.
0: I don't know. ChatGPT always just tells you what you want to hear.
4: Yeah,
0: I think you should go to an actual professional.
3: Yeah, I would say don't recommend ChatGPT.
4: Somebody did DM about that, and I do want to talk about it a little later on, about how they try to resolve, their partner tries to resolve arguments through ChatGPT screenshots. Like she'll screenshot what chat is telling her and how he should be responding to her.
0: Oh, no. That is, a totally different topic. This says, sounds like he had an intrusive thought and it bothered him. So now he's obsessing. So this person thinks it's not a big deal. That doesn't mean you shouldn't move in. You just had like a normal intrusive thought that we have. And now you need to stop obsessing over it, basically.
4: We have another talk back as well.
0: All right.
5: I am wondering if, since he's leaving the apartment, it's like leaving the memories of the ex behind. If he lived in that apartment while he was dating that ex. So, you know, it could just be, hey, I'm leaving this apartment, leaving the memories behind, moving on with my life. So, I don't know.
0: That is possible. It could be something as simple as that. I don't know. Sounds like
3: it really
0: she
3: could
0: moved
3: be a
0: away,
3: lot of different things,
0: you know? So,
3: I think the person who said go to therapy might be the best answer at this point. Just to, not that you're like an awful person or anything, just that like you need
0: to talk
3: probably
0: it out.
3: Some clarification of things and why you're feeling this way.
0: Am I obsessing over an intrusive thought, or is there something deeper that where I shouldn't be moving in with the person? If you ever have a dilemma going on in your life, it can be silly or it can be more serious. You can email that to Jenny, J-E-N-N-Y, at KDWB.com. We call it Talk Me Through It. We're going to come back with radio's categories. But first, we got to get you your Lil Wayne tickets.
2: Ooh, ooh.
0: You can call in now. If you're caller 10, you're going to win a pair of those at the amphitheater on September 15th, 651-989-KDWB.

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1: I dig.
0: Me too. So does Brittany. Brittany from Hugo, obviously a Lil Wayne fan, called in to win these tickets. And good news, Brittany, you're caller 10.
2: Yay! Thank you so much.
0: You're so welcome. Have you ever seen Lil Wayne in concert?
2: I have not.
0: I was going to ask, how late does Lil Wayne show up? Because Lil Wayne gives vibes of like, if I'm going to show up, it's going to be on my time, you know?
2: Don't put those vibes out into the universe.
3: And this is one thing I'll say. I don't think he's allowed to, because this is at Mystic Lake Amphitheater and they have some strict curfews with timing.
0: Curfew, for sure.
3: So I don't think we'll even have to worry about that, because it's either he goes on time or he doesn't get to play.
0: Ooh,
3: which he will go on time.
0: He will. All right, Brittany, congrats. We also have another pair of Lil Wayne tickets coming up at 8:50 this morning. We're going to have Mike play today. Mike, have you ever played Radio's Categories?
4: No, I've never played with you guys. I played the game in real life, though.
0: Obviously.
5: Well, this is going to be great. I feel like you're going to do well. Or are you going to do well? You're going up against Fallon today.
4: Okay.
0: So. I'll let Mike go first.
5: Okay. Okay. Mike, you're going to go first. I'm going to give you 10 categories. Your letter today starts with S.
4: Cool.
5: As in Slytherin. Okay? S.
0: No one ever.
4: No one ever.
5: And... hold on, let me get my thingy up here.
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5: That's crazy cash. Okay, your time starts after the first category, okay? So famous females.
4: Susan Sarandon.
5: Dang. Medicine or drugs?
4: Skip.
5: What about things made of metal?
4: Silver.
5: Yup. Hobbies?
4: I want to say cycling, but that's not right. Pass this one too.
5: People in uniform.
4: A security officer.
5: Okay. Things you plug in.
4: Doorbot toaster.
5: Doorbot toaster. Animals.
4: Come on.
5: You got it.
4: What? There's a million animals in the world.
5: You got it.
4: And none of them come to mind. Pass this.
5: What about languages?
4: Spanish.
5: Yeah, names used in the Bible.
4: Oh, good luck.
5: What about junk food?
4: Junk food, a Snickers bar.
5: Okay, and then circling back to medicine or drug. Oh, that was your time. All
4: okay, that was rough.
5: Bally Alley Oxenfree. You get in here,
0: you started
5: Falligator.
0: Off hot, though.
4: I know.
0: Hot. Did he crash and burn at the end?
3: I don't
0: or something?
3: Know what he did. No, we don't want to tell you.
4: No, but I've heard Cole play this, so I don't think it's good or bad. So.
3: You can't be turning on the host until he gives you your points.
0: That's terrible idea. Cole, you look great today, by the way. Love that Mr. Fox shirt.
5: Thank you for that. Shout out, Mossy Oak. Your letter today is S, as in Slytherin. Precisely. She knows what's up. God. We're like yin and yang over here.
0: Yeah, you are.
5: Your time starts after I say the first category. Famous females.
0: Serena Williams.
5: Okay, what about medicine or drugs?
0: SSRIs.
5: What about things made of metal?
0: Subaru.
5: Hobbies.
0: Sewing.
5: Okay, people in uniform.
0: Soldier.
5: Things you plug in.
0: Steamer.
5: Animals.
0: Stingray.
5: Languages.
0: Swahili.
5: Okay, names used in the Bible.
0: Solomon.
5: Okay, junk food.
0: Sweets.
5: And then what did you say for animals?
0: Stingray.
5: Stingray, got you. And then that's it, that's it. That's perfect. And you have like 20 seconds to spare. Gosh.
3: Are you giving her sweets for the junk food?
5: Well, if you want, I give you like 15 seconds unless you're cool with sweets. I'll probably give you...
0: Swiss roll. Okay. I mean...
3: I just don't know if it's like when it's a general.
0: Oh, I'm sorry. Are you the host and judge today or is Colt?
3: I was first off trying to help you get a point.
0: I feel
3: there.
0: Like you're trying to poke holes in my system, Jennifer.
3: No, I wasn't. I was just trying
5: lucky
3: to make sure
5: you
3: got the point.
5: We have Flex Seal up in this building. Here we go.
0: What does that mean?
4: What does that mean?
5: You don't know Flex Seal?
4: I know what the thing is.
0: I don't think any of us know what it means.
5: You said you were poking holes. You just flex sealed it up, baby.
4: Got it.
0: For what? Like
5: if
0: a tire?
5: If you know what a flex seal is, 53921 on the text
3: line.
0: I know what a seal in the ocean is.
3: Inappropriate.
5: Famous females. We have Serena Williams for Fallon. Mike had Susan Sarandon. Is that how you say
0: it?
4: Yeah. That's a double.
0: A classic.
5: Medicine or drugs? SSRI for Fallon. Mike had nothing, okay?
3: Sertraline, shout out.
5: Now, we had things made of metal. Subaru for Fallon. Mike had silver.
4: Now, I mean, it's literally metal.
5: It has metal compounds. I'll give you that.
4: Literally made of metal. It is, is the it metal. Though?
5: Is it, Mike?
3: I will be is the it? Judge.
4: I don't know.
3: Is the silver my a metal?
4: Look at your periodic table.
3: My father-in-law gifts a silver every year. We have so much silver.
5: Don't say that. People are going to break into your house.
3: I know. Trust me, I don't even know where it is. Jake has it hidden from me.
1: Silver belongs to the Transition Metals Group and is okay. also classified Period. As Done. A precious and noble metal.
5: Did yeah. you say there this you metal go. Is transitioning? Is yes. that what you're saying?
4: Yeah.
5: And we accept that? Okay. Yes. All right. Number four, we have hobbies. Sewing for Fallon. Mike, you had nothing.
3: Jeez, I Mike, passed. Get a hobby.
5: People in a uniform. Security officer for Mike. Fallon, you had a soldier.
3: I need a soldier.
5: Things you plug in. Steamer for Fallon. Mike had store-bought toaster. Sure.
3: Oh, my yes! God.
5: Animals. Stingray for Fallon. Mike had nothing.
3: Mike!
4: There's a... I listen.
3: He knew, though. He knew. He's like, there's so many, and I can't think of anything.
4: The strategy is you got to... If you don't know, you got to pass so you can come back to it.
3: Did strategies you ever come back to any of these?
4: Unfortunately, no.
5: Right, you need a strap for the scat. Here is number eight. We had languages. Swahili for Fallon.
3: Thank you.
5: What does that sound like?
3: Nope.
4: Nope.
1: Yeah, don't do that. And were you smart about that because you knew he'd say, well, what was his answer?
5: Spanish?
3: No.
0: Swahili, oh. the first one that came to my just Spanish was like, dang, Fallon, my mind.
1: I thought that was like a strategy because you're like, he probably said Spanish. I'll say Swahili.
4: So smart if you did.
5: We had Solomon didn't. For names in the Bible for Fallon. Mike had nothing. And then junk no food. Shock. Snickers for
3: Ooh,
5: Mike.
3: Ooh, I love a Snickers.
5: And a Swiss roll for Fallon. Fallon, you're rounding it out 10 to Mike's 8, actually.
4: Better than I thought.
3: Hold on. You thank God you got Susan Sarandon.
4: I know.
1: Because I was going to say, I'm a little shocked that that number was that high for Mike.
3: I feel like
1: Mike?
3: You said Mike had nothing for like five of those.
5: Yeah,
3: so.
5: He did all right for doing so.
4: What a twist.
3: Yeah. All right. We're going to clear another teacher's wish list when we come back. Thanks to Treasure Island.

0: 101.3 KDWB, where Fallon, Colt, and Jenny, we've been partnering up with Treasure Island Resort and Casino. I reached out and I said, hey, can we have a bunch of money to clear a bunch of teacher wish lists? Because as school's going back, like Colt's daughter started back yesterday.
1: Yep.
0: Mine starts back on Tuesday next week. She has like her like open house tonight. Oh. These teachers have so many items on their wish list. Schools are providing less and less, like even like kind of common things for them. And they're using their own money, and we know they don't pay them enough anyway. So we're like, let's clear a bunch of these lists. And Treasure Island was like, absolutely. They have this whole island impact thing they do to help out the community. So today we actually have Mrs. Iverson on the phone. Good morning.
2: Good morning.
0: So Mrs.

0: together, see yeah. how can we make our classroom better this year.
1: What are third graders learning?
0: Oh my, they're learning, this year they're going to start learning more about multiplication and division closer to like winter time. They are learning all about frogs and about indigenous people. So many things in third grade. It's a huge transition year.
1: Wow. Absolutely. Well, we are so thankful for the work you do. We're going to clear your list, Mrs. Iverson, and for your co-partner there, Mrs. Strop. So thank you so much for submitting. We're going to clear that list up for you guys, okay?
0: Thank you so much. We are so appreciative, and our third graders are going to absolutely be thrilled.
1: Amazing. We're going to keep clearing more lists each day for the next week or so. So feel free to still submit those. We have the link in our bio on our Instagram page, Fallon, Colt, and Jenny. Have a great day, Mrs. Iverson. Thanks for being on with us.
0: Thank you so much.
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7: What's your Venmo?
1: You can call in now for your chance to win 1,000 pennies by matching 4 words with your choice of lay person on this show. 651-989-KDWB. Yesterday, I loved going to the Minnesota State Fair booth. And as I walked, I went to go grab a DC Diet Coke from a booth. And as I'm walking back, I had not one, not two, but 3 people scream out to me, Colt's clam chowder. And I'm really bummed, honestly, that that was a thing that happened on our show yesterday and not before. Because our State Fair shirts could have been Colt's clam chowder shirts. Mm-hmm.
19: But instead, they're the FCJ Walking Club, and you should still get one of those because you can be a part of this makeshift walking club that sort of exists but doesn't actually exist, but you can pretend like it exists like we do.
1: It exists in our hearts.
19: Mm-hmm.
1: And you can tell people you're part of a walking club and they'll think you're cool, even if we say the max you walk is to your car.
19: And then this could benefit us too, because if they're like, oh, well, like, do they have an Instagram account? You'd be like, yeah, it's Fallon, Colton, Jenny.
1: Yes.
19: Boom, right there. Go follow them.
20: That's it.
1: You could be part of this walking club as well.
20: I could start selling my clam chowder outside of the regional trail. Like people on bikes just stopping for some.
19: That'd be crazy. You have like a lemonade stand type thing, but it's with clam chowder.
1: How quick do you think they'd shut the stand down?
20: Nah.
1: Because they're ruthless with kids with lemonade stands shut. Nah. You have a permit. A clam chowder or something can make people severely sick.
19: Yeah, there's a lot of food allergy situations with that.
1: Oh, I was going more with him getting old clams.
19: Oh.
1: But if you probably
20: Well, I'm going to collect them myself for sure.
1: Absolutely not. Yeah, Kayla,
19: in Lake Minnetonka.
1: Kayla from Prescott, Wisconsin joins us for the 1K Wordplay. Who are you trying to match words with today, Kayla?
21: I'll do Fallon.
20: Oh, all right. Nice.
19: Get out of here, Fallon.
20: Kayla, I was just at the mini state park you got over there. What's it called?
21: The Kinnikinick.
20: Yep, that's the one. That's a beautiful place.
21: My daughter's named after the Kinnikinick.
20: What? That's so cool. So you know what's up, dude. Shout out Prescott. Okay, here's your first word. Pirate.
21: Hook.
20: Okay. Jack.
21: Daniels.
20: Will.
21: Smith.
20: Sword.
21: Fight.
20: Nice. Those are all solid. Okay, all right.
19: I feel like I would have matched except for one.
20: Yeah. Okay. Fallon.
21: Can I switch?
20: Valley, nope, you can't.
19: No, I think you're good.
20: Chess. Once you take your mouth off the word, boom, it's over.
19: Oh. I think the one that I think I thought differently, Fallon would guess what you guessed, so don't switch.
20: Okay.
21: Okay.
20: All right, Fallon, your first word is pirate.
1: Ship.
20: Yeah. All right. That's unfortunate. Okay.
1: What was it? What'd
20: hook.
1: She say?
19: Hook.
20: Pirate hook. Okay, what about Jack?
1: Jack?
20: Jack.
1: Rose?
19: No, don't.
1: Well,
19: take
1: then
19: that
1: why
19: back.
1: Did you do it like take that? I would have said Daniels, but you went Rouse.
20: Well, Daniels.
1: That was.
20: I was
1: one.
20: Going for Jack Sparrow, but
19: I would have said Jill, like Jack and Jill. So that was the one I don't think I would have gotten.
20: What about Will
1: Smith?
20: I would have said Turner from Pirates of the Caribbean, but yes, you were right. Sword.
1: We get that you would have done a pirate theme cult. You don't have to say it for each one.
20: Sword.
1: Sword. Stone.
20: Ooh.
1: Sword the stone.
20: No, it was fight.
1: Oh, God forbid I wanted a classic fight.
20: Sword fight.
1: What would you have said, Colt?
20: Sword?
1: Yeah.
20: I was going to say just, I don't know if it's the right word. Excalibur?
1: Excalibur.
20: Excalibur, yep, that's one.
1: I
20: want
1: to say Excalibur.
20: Well, listen, we're so sorry that Fallon didn't make a clap today, but hopefully
1: later.
20: You can tomorrow.
1: On my OnlyFans later. Thank you so much, Kayla.

0: 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We're Fallon, Colt, and Jenny.
1: Yeah, if you're sending your kid back to school, there's one thing you should be doing to prepare them. And I'm not talking about like writing their name or helping them figure out like what they're going to wear the first day. This is vital information you're going to need to know. The three things you should know coming up next.
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0: Okay, now we're getting somewhere. 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
1: You need to know this. If your kid is going back to school, there's one thing you should be preparing them for and sitting them down to talk to them about. And this is something I'm going to tell you after these two things. How happy are Americans with their homes? On a scale of 1 to 10, Jenny, how do you feel about your home?
13: It's a little outdated, but outside of that, I think it's perfect for me. I'm a single person. I don't need a ton of room, and I have more room than I need.
1: Perfect. So, like, 1 out of 10, what are you going to give it?
13: If it was more updated, I'd probably give it a 10, but it's probably more at like a 8.
1: Okay, perfect. Fallon, what
13: That's
1: about
13: what
1: you?
13: I was going to say, probably like an 8 or 9. Like, I really love our house and our location. I'm very pleased with it.
1: And you're pretty much the average American then. They say the average rating is a 7.5, and it doesn't matter how big, how small, people are learning that, listen, the house is your house, and it's how it becomes a home is like how you treat it and how you act inside of it and the people you bring around it.
13: That's so true.
1: Mm-hmm. And I think that's a beautiful sentiment, because it used to be like, you know, bigger money, bigger house, bigger, and all these things. And now people are like,
13: with the Joneses, yeah.
1: And it is true. Like, when we were growing up, you see a house that was, you know, whatever it was, you look at it, and now it'd be like $7 million. But back then, you know, it was like $500,000. And that was like, oh, one day I'm going to get that house. And now we're just all accepting that one day we're not going to get that house. Mm-hmm. So let's just make our house, we have a home. And that's kind of beautiful.
13: And that's why you see people doing all the things like Jenny does, where it's like, I'm going to stay in this home because I love the home, but maybe I want to like tweak the kitchen a little bit. Mm-hmm. And like Jenny did such an amazing job DIYing it. Or Colt's like, I want people to feel comfortable coming over my house and just DIY this outdoor space. That's like, he did such a phenomenal job with it.
1: Well, thanks, dude. And and then there's your husband who does a lot of woodwork.
13: Yeah, he can do.
1: He works with wood all the time, and he made that. he made that fancy table for your porch.
0: Or do you get wood from like Menards? Yeah, just Jake's wood?
1: Those are just minor details. It's the end of a hard launch season. So everybody used to be like, hard launch, this is my girl, this is my guy. Now it's all about the soft launch. People want to be ambiguous with the relationships, and they think it is because of the dating apps. They want to be like, is he in a relationship? Is she dating that guy?
0: That's
1: or is it just a friend? Or is
0: then. That's not about a soft launch. That's just like you're trying to deceive people. Tina did that. She was on our show. Remember when she soft launched Trevor? They're married now. And like just his hand was in a photo. We're like, nice soft launch. I do remember that. I think it might have something to do also with that big article that went viral like a year ago, that having a boyfriend's embarrassing now.
1: Ooh, so it was kind of embarrassing to have a boyfriend.
0: It had a lot to do with the fact that like people would post someone on social media and then basically because they posted them, they found out that that person wasn't a great person or was dating multiple people. So it's like embarrassing to post someone on social media. Or if you do post your partner all the time and then the relationship ends, then everyone's like, why did that end?
1: Out of sight,
0: I truly don't know the next partner that I date. Like, I don't know that I will be showcasing them on social media.
1: Will you get a neck tattoo of their face though?
0: Well, yeah,
1: probably.
0: Obviously, yeah. She's not disrespectful.
1: Totally. In your culture, for sure. Bully prep. Some parents are trying a new kind of back-to-school prep. Fake bullying practice. Now, I did...
0: Hold on.
1: Is that like
0: Jake walks in the room and starts bullying Olive and we're like, pause. Well, here's how you handle it.
1: Well, you sit them down and you say, hey, somebody walks up to you. They're like, your shirt is stupid. I don't like it. How do you respond?
0: Okay, yeah. Well, it's because usually it's you post are telling them what they should do after they tell you someone said that to them.
1: Now, I've seen a couple of these videos and the second child is unhinged with their response. It'll be the first child is cool, calm, collected. It'll be like, well, you know, it's a good thing you're not wearing my shirt because you don't like it, but I do like it, so that's fine. Second child.
0: Yeah.
1: I don't like your shirt. I think it's stupid. You're stupid. Your mom's stupid. Your whole life is stupid. Nobody cares about you.
0: Okay, this tracks completely for your children, Colt. First of all, I do think your younger one would actually also give him a roundhouse kick.
1: Quah, quah.
0: Yeah, which would be awesome.
1: My youngest did ask, when is she able to bite at school?
0: No. Well, I mean, if someone bites you.
1: If someone's being inappropriate with you or trying to take pictures of you or being weird with you in any sort of way, touching stuff that they're not, then you bite them as hard as you can and you scream, okay? And that is the line.
0: Yeah. That's the line.
1: That's the line. But I don't know. I started thinking about my children. I was like, what are you going to be bullied about? Because everybody, I feel like even if you love your kid, they're the best kid in the world. Oh my God. You know, they do one thing that they're like, maybe it's a lack of an ability or something, but you know they're going to get roasted and toasted.
0: So Dylan revealed to us as an adult that he was bullied because we forced him to be in the chess club. And he said that he actually got out of a movie, got pushed into lockers because of it.
1: You were setting him up.
0: But he didn't tell us that at the time. He like didn't tell us. Mm-hmm. But also I wouldn't have taken him out of chess club because of it. I would have gone and complained about the kid because the point of chess club was like, because he's incredibly intelligent. We wanted him to like lean into something like chess. And he wasn't doing another activity. And we're like, you're not just going to come home every day and play video games. You're going to do something that challenges you or physically. Like, and we also forced him. Jake did this. Forced him to do cross country, you guys.
3: Cross country, the running, not the skiing, right?
0: He was, the worst.
1: He kind of has like the body for a cross country runner, though.
0: That's why Jake made him. Jake's like, you have the body of a runner.
1: He kind of does.
0: Dylan would end up in the woods and we wouldn't see him. Like, every other kid would be coming out and we're like, where the hell's Dilly? And he would be the last one every time. And sometimes he'd be like, I puked.
1: He'd be like, oh my God, what a terrible time in his life. He's crying, puking in the woods, and then he goes to school getting shoved into lockers.
0: I agree to an extent. But however, if my parents, I hated running as a kid. If my parents would have put me in cross country and made me do it, I would have been like, that's hilarious. Here's the problem that kids are facing. So adults, we want our kids to be outside more, okay? Yeah. Right? Because every kid's inside all the time. But because everything is taken so seriously from the age of 6 years old, Dylan, as a sophomore in high school, cannot go join the soccer team anymore because they're collegiate level athletes as sophomores or freshmen.
1: No, it is true. And so they're shipping people in from Oklahoma too.
0: It's true. So you have to put them in something or make them do, like, we gave him the option. And he's like, well, I just can't join the football team. You know, so it's like cross country.
1: Dude, it is,
0: you could join.
1: You're not wrong. And
0: it's crazy.
1: Something should be done. I don't know. It is kind of weird. Like, my neighbor, we were having this conversation and they literally, people who are more affluent are winning because they'll come from a different state, but then buy like, or like rent an apartment in like whatever.
0: I literally know someone that does this.
1: Yeah. So then their kid, a kid from California will be on Minnetonka hockey team because they have, they're technically a resident because they have an apartment.
0: I'm 99% positive someone owns a house that they only partially stay in my neighborhood for this exact reason.
1: Yeah. So then their kid who's been like grinding their whole life, who is good enough, but
0: yeah.
1: Now you're competing with everybody who is rich in America for this one thing. It sucks.
0: Yeah.
1: So.
4: Easy.
1: But that's where rec leagues come in. Rec leagues are fun. Shout out to the rec leagues. But.
4: Meanwhile, when I was playing basketball in middle school.
0: They let any Tom, Dick, and Harry play.
4: Yeah, they did. And you know how they didn't care about it. Because I had shorts that I had for like the last 10 years of my life had bent over. They split down the butt crack.
1: What? That kind of feels like a you problem.
0: Yeah, that feels like a big donk problem. The school couldn't keep
4: it. It wasn't the school uniform.
0: The school couldn't afford to keep the shorts in stock with Jenny's.

0: 101.3 KDWB. Yesterday, we got a little bit serious. And I will say that before we went on, Jenny like made Colt lock into her eyes. And she said, don't make a joke of this. Be serious. My husband even said he heard it and thought it like was really great to get to hear a more serious side of Jenny and Colt. It was kind of like a little therapy session that Jenny found.
1: Yeah. So Colt and I went yesterday. So now we're going to have Mike and Fallon go today. But it was kind of just like a life update, how we're doing and stuff. And we'll start with Mike today. So if his mic would be on, though, I think that might be helpful if he could. There it is. Hi, Mike.
2: Hi.
1: Hi. So our first category is like, how are you really doing? Mm-hmm. So we're kind of going to touch on like mentally and emotionally, career and money, and then relationships. Okay. So mentally and emotionally, Mike, how you doing?
2: Yeah, I feel better than I have in a long time. I'm new to this show. I'm new to this company again. So, I mean, it's kind of been a life change over the last couple of months. I'm like, we tried to get to this place for me to join this show for kind of a long time. So I was in a limbo period for a long time. So that felt really unsettled, you know, between the applying process and the getting hired process and not just learning the new routine. And like, it was kind of a big change for me over the last couple of months. So it does feel a little unstable, but I do feel like we're leveling out, at least for me personally, just to get into a new routine of sleeping and waking up early. And then I do go to a full-time job after this every day. So that's just kind of a routine. So physically, I feel still like I'm trying to feel that out a little bit. Mm-hmm. You know, like I'm kind of tired. Plus, it's state fair time, so we're all
0: even
2: out there.
0: Even more tired. Yeah. Like, yeah. It's crazy right now.
2: Yeah, we haven't found like the real, true routine of what it'll be on a regular basis just because, you know, everything's kind of up in the air right now.
1: Yeah. So. And then career, money-wise, I guess that goes a little bit hand in hand, yeah. But how are you feeling?
2: So I feel less stable with money. Like, truthfully, I gave up a second job to come here to join the show, and transparently, it does not pay what the other second job did. But I do feel like in the long run, it'll be worth it for me. And I know that there were some, you know, edits made to that salary, to that money. And I'm thankful for that. But it does mean that I have to work a little more than I was expecting to work and that I was working with the other second job. So I think in the end, it'll all balance out. Plus, I have a full-time job that pays really well. And, you know, we're not struggling financially, but that is kind of on my radar. It's not a concern necessarily, but it's definitely something I'm going to have to figure out because the monthly income is going to be less than what I was doing, but the hours I'm working is also less. So I think I'm going to trade all the extra time away from home and away from my partner for a little less money. So it's going to be, I think it'll balance out.
1: So maybe
2: out
1: a little more like work-life balance.
2: Exactly right. So that's why I think in the long run, it'll work out for me.
1: And then how about relationships?
2: Yeah, I think we are strong. We are stable. We communicate well. We've been together for 7 years. We are engaged, but not married. And that's been a talk here and there. But, you know, we don't talk a lot about how we're going to get married, when we're going to get married. It's on the radar, but it's not like we don't have plans in stone. I don't think either of us are rushing to that either because we're still just kind of living life. You know, we love each other. We love being with each other. And I now with this job, I get to be with him even more. So I appreciate that.
1: Nice. Okay. Next up, we're going to do how are you living? So how do you feel with your health and wellness right now?
2: Yeah, my health is good. I've been on Zepbound for a year and a half. I've lost over 100 pounds.
0: It's amazing, so Mike.
2: Physically, I feel better than I have in a long time. I'm at my lowest weight, and I know the number's not always the best thing, but I used to have chronic pain. My blood pressure was really high, so like all those things are trending to the better, which is amazing for me because I felt really sluggish, run down. I wasn't sleeping very well. I wasn't breathing very well. There was some strong concerns about my health for a while. So I was almost pre-diabetic. Like there was a lot of things going on. So physically, I feel better than I ever have. But now I need to take that next step and like not just lose weight. I need to build muscle. But I'm a lazy human being, so I don't know what that looks like.
0: Yeah.
2: So
1: step at a time.
2: Yeah, right. That's on my radar as well, and maybe more to come.
1: Okay. And then you're like, what are you doing for fun? New experiences. Yeah.
2: I don't know. We just booked a vacation trip back to, it's not a new experience for us because we go to Vegas all the time. We love going to Las Vegas. So we just booked another short trip to Vegas for a few days at the end of this month for my birthday. So it's not necessarily a new experience. We'll probably do new things that we haven't done while we're there, but it's the same place that we go to all the time. We probably go you know, on average, maybe once a year. So that's our happy place. Yeah. We love going to those places. So, yeah. You know, that's our fun thing. We have that look. We subscribe to the fact that we always have something to look forward to, and we need to have something on the calendar booked for the next couple of months or in the future. So we have something to look forward to. And we hadn't had that on the calendar for a long time until just the last couple of weeks. So now we are really looking forward to that because now it's officially like booked on the calendar. The flights are booked and paid for, all that kind of stuff. So that feels really good to have something to look forward to.
1: This is a very like generic question, but like what's next for you? What do you want and how can us on the show, how can we help you?
2: Yeah, I was thinking about that. I don't know what that looks like. I don't really like look super long term because we're looking just like kind of short term, right? Like next couple of months. So I don't know. I think I need to regulate. I need to get into a better like sleep habit, sleep routine, home life because of the new job, because of the morning routine.
3: Do you want us to call you every night and like kind of do like a nursery rhyme or something?
2: Not.
0: Cross
2: that off the list, please. So that's my personal goal is just to like get back into that routine or develop a new routine, I guess.
0: Mike, are you ever going to share what your full-time job is? I don't think you are, but
2: I don't want to. Okay. No.
0: People are gonna, they ask all the time, so I just wanted to clear up that you're probably not going to answer that, and that's okay. It's because he works for the government. There, I said. He works for the CIA and the FBI, one of the two, and he can't answer that.
2: No,
0: legally.
2: Like, just to be super transparent, nothing I do on this show or at this job can affect that, because that is my breadwinner, my moneymaker, I can't jeopardize that at all, so I appreciate it. We'll joke about it, but like, I'm not going to say where it is.
1: It's a good job, though. Yeah. Just so you know. Yeah. All right. Thank you, Mike. A little therapy session with Mike today.
2: Thank you.
1: Fallon is up next, and I am so excited to hear about this. Fallon, how are you really doing? Let's start with mentally and emotionally first.
0: I feel pretty good. I feel pretty content. I feel like usually in my life, there's like, I'll feel very out of place or unhappy with work, but good at home or vice versa. It's been a very long time since I've felt unhappy at home. Jake has provided like such a consistent happiness for me. So I would say for the first time in a very long time, I feel just very balanced and quite content. That's not to say I don't spiral over things from time to time. But
1: can I ask, and this is a very specific question, but I think people might be interested in this because you're going through perimenopause.
0: Mm-hmm.
1: How has that been going?
0: I think for right now, I've mostly regulated that. I'm doing HRT, which means it's like hormone replacement therapy is what it's called. So I take a pill and have a patch. And I do think it's helped me level out a lot because I was pretty mentally bad for a moment trying to figure out my hormones.
1: Mm-hmm. Okay. And then also, how are you feeling with like career and money?
0: I feel good about that. I feel very content. Our industry as a whole is a little bit scary just in general. I feel like we see all the time people being laid off from radio jobs. So that's a little bit scary. I obviously would love to retire with this career because I like being here.
1: Yeah. So. And what about relationships? How are your relationships doing?
0: Good. I don't even have a ton to say. I feel very fortunate, very happy.
1: Aw. Okay. So how are you living right now? How are you feeling with your health and wellness?
0: I mean, I could be better with that. I go through ups and downs with that. I would say since starting the morning show, my physical, like my exercise has gone down because there's been a lot of figuring out the new schedule. And then when I get home, the place I like to work out doesn't offer any classes until like 5 p.m.
1: Which is and I know that sounds very normal to a lot of people, but with our schedules being in the morning, there's nothing worse than being like, okay, now I have to wait like 3 hours to go to a workout class. You don't have that motivation.
0: And then, I know that there are other things I can do, but that's like the one thing I consistently like to do. So that makes it difficult. And so I'll go home and I literally sit there and I edit videos for probably 1 to 2 hours most days.
1: Mm-hmm.
0: And then I'm like, oh my God, I've like sat on my couch for 2 hours. So I can be better about that.
1: Yeah. How about fun and new experiences? What do you got going on for that?
0: We're going to do our next national park trip, which I'm looking forward to. So that'll be a new experience. We tried to pick a national park we haven't been to every year. So that's coming up in September. And we're going to do like a hike that's through water. I've never hiked through water on purpose. I have like if it's been raining. So yeah. So
1: fun. Okay. And then Fallon, what is next? What do you want and how can we help you get there?
0: You know what? Jake and I have some things we're working on behind the scenes that I think will be fun. And I'm looking forward to that. And then other than that, I don't know. It's like mostly just like getting Olive back in her routine. It's going to be, I think, pretty difficult for us when Dylan leaves for Colorado coming up in November, the end of November.
1: Okay.
0: And I think that'll be really difficult for us. So yeah, we'll navigate that when that time comes. But right now we're just enjoying that time with him. So
1: he's such a grown up. I'm so excited for him.
0: Colorado. So.
1: And do you have any way we can help you with these things?
0: No, you guys make this job so easy. Like everyone contributes so well and it just makes it a very pleasant work environment. So I would say you guys do the best.
1: I have one thing I would like to add of how you could help me with something going on. So since Dylan is going to be working at a ski resort somewhere, I would like access to said ski resort for a discounted price because I would not be able to afford said ski resort otherwise.
0: He's lame, man. He won't do it. He won't even give me a free coffee at like his coffee shop. He's like, I'm a lead barista. I have to lead by example. I'm like, then give me a free coffee so everyone else knows it's chill. You know what I'm saying? He won't do it. So yeah, he won't do it. I'm sorry, Jenny. But anyway.
1: Well, thank you for your therapy session, Fallon.
0: Thank you for taking the time to see
1: welcome.
0: And check in with
1: that'll
0: us,
1: be $7,000.
0: Jeez!
3: Oh my gosh.
0: I gotta get better insurance.
3: Should we do a group hug or what do we think?
1: Maybe just like let's reach our hands reach, out like, and pretend like we're about to hold each other.
0: Oh, right. Mike's not putting a hand
1: There we go. Why are you
0: kidding? No,
3: 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Get out of here.
0: Colt, that was you.
3: Oh, God.
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11: We have an accident on Highway 61 westbound after 70th Street in the left lane. Traffic is heavy on 35E northbound from 494 to Shepherd. 94 heavy westbound from Roof to 35E. I-35 with delays northbound from County Road 50 to the Burnsville split. I'm Maria Arnold, and that's your latest total traffic.
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13: 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Colt's unbelievable story of the day.
3: So this guy is dying. He has kidney failure, right?
5: Okay.
3: And he needs a kidney real bad. He was on a wait list for like 11 years. He even thought about going to Mexico and getting a black market kidney.
5: I think you probably consider crazy things because
14: you're dying.
3: Yeah, I watched a documentary one time about that. There's a whole thing in like India, which is terrible because they just it's like predatory. And they obviously, you know, will give somebody like $200 for their kidney in India, which is crazy.
5: Yeah.
3: But he's like, all right, whatever. I just ethically, I don't feel good about that. So I'm just going to wait my turn, keep doing the dialysis. Finally gets a donor, okay?
5: Okay.
3: And him and his family are so excited. And his daughter, they're just like rejoicing and they're like crying. And the donor wants to remain anonymous. So he goes through with the surgery and he's like in an operating room and he like comes to and there's a divider. And the nurse comes in and moves the divider, and it's his daughter's sitting in the bed.
5: I knew you were going to say that. Should I just cry now or wait?
3: And he's like, oh. And she had been trying to offer him this for like years. But he's like, I'm not going to take your kidney because it's yours and like you might need it one day.
5: Right.
3: And I think I would do the same thing. I'd be like, no, it's, you know, I can't do that. But she's like, I'm not going to let my dad die. I'd rather not risk not having a kidney and having you here with us.
5: Oh, it's so sweet and amazing.
3: Yeah. And if you don't give me an awesome birthday present every single year that
5: and
3: passes.
5: Yeah, the least you could do.
3: I'm gonna take my kidney back.
5: Right. You obviously get to hold that over your dad's head the rest of his life.
3: Forever. You got to have a little more in the
5: and
3: will, for sure.
5: And your siblings, too, because everyone wants to be the favorite. But now, like, there's no way she's not. Like, she has to be.
3: I thought about this because I did. I don't know if they offered you the cord blood stuff, but you take basically the cord blood and the stem cells from the umbilical cord and all
5: I've
3: that.
5: I've heard of that, yeah.
3: So we did that with both my children. So apparently they can build an organ and it can go to anybody in the immediate family because it's like your DNA.
5: That's crazy. That definitely, unless I was like out of it and had no, I just don't recall ever being out of it like that.
3: Maybe, or I could have given thousands of dollars to some dude named Kyle and he just threw it in the garbage immediately after he left the hospital.
5: Maybe.
3: Apparently it's in a facility in Georgia. I don't know. But that's like my thing where I'm like, I'm going to get cancer one day. Oh, wait a minute. I can build my own body back.
4: I guess I don't know enough about it to know if it works like that.
3: I better have abs in my new body. I'll tell you that.
4: That's one small request.

0: 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Apparently, Colt's been in the hallways talking to my ex and getting content for our show, and I respect it.
1: Yeah, he stopped me and he was like, have you heard about the NFL player who, like, isn't an NFL player scamming a bunch of people out of money? And I was like, no, it sounds standard. And he was like, no, he's like hot. So, like, this is, that wasn't his words. He was
0: But like, he was like, hot, like popular or attractive?
1: Attractive. So, here's what's happening. There's this NFL player posing as a 49ers player, okay? 49ers are pretty popular. San Francisco.
0: So, he is an NFL player?
1: No, he's not an NFL player.
0: Well, you said he's an NFL player posing as a San Francisco.
1: He is somebody pretending to be an NFL player, posing as a San Francisco 49ers, and he's on dating apps, okay?
0: Okay.
1: So, people will come across his profile. It's him with a little football jersey type thing. Again, not an NFL player. But people will swipe on him because they're like, oh my gosh, maybe it'll end up like a Jason Kelce situation and I'll marry a player. This is crazy. Goes on dates. He's attractive, charismatic. He's like, yeah, you know, I don't get a lot of like limelight, whatever, whatever. But this is, I'm on the team. This. They fall for it. Then.
0: They don't even like Google it. I would Google that immediately.
1: Yeah. I'm sure some people do, but the people who don't, they get bamboozled. So he'll be like, hey.
0: Because he's hot. They just believe it.
1: Exactly. And he's like.
2: I'm going to be honest. I just looked him up. He's not unattractive.
1: Not unattractive.
0: What did you Google? Fake NFL player?
2: Yeah. And I found his name. If you want to look him up, it's like Dejan Love.
0: Okay. Go ahead, Cole.
1: Yeah. So he will basically start love bombing them, whatever. And then he'll have them hop on a call with his business partner, Chan. Okay. They start doing like Zoom calls with Chan and they go over investment accounts that are completely fake and made up and like pretty much ChatGPT or whatever AI. Here's how much money's in my account. Here's how much money you can make. Funnel your money to Chan and then Chan can make it happen. Then he ghosts. And then people don't want to be like, hey, I fell in love with the guy and he took my money because it's embarrassing.
0: Oh my gosh.
1: He's made over $1.3 million.
0: Is he in jail now? And-

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1: Why is the Wheel of Fortune announcer suspended? We're going to get into that. I don't think it's any surprise, by the way, brought to you by OVO LASIK and Lens, that basically the guy, Jonathan Bailey, who was supposed to star on that Broadway, or it wasn't really Broadway, but that like London show with Ariana Grande, it was called Sunday in the Park with George. He's also dropped out. I mean, after she dropped out, it was obvious he signed up to do that project with her.
2: Mm-hmm.
1: And she, I mean, I'm not saying she didn't feel bad about leaving him high and dry, but he now left. And so now I just feel so bad. Can you imagine being that show where you had Ariana Grande and Jonathan Bailey and now you got nothing?
2: I mean, it's great for two people. They're understudies. But outside of that,
1: they don't even have that yet because they hadn't even started rehearsing. So they have to recast, I think, and probably start all over. It's so brutal.
2: I felt kind of bad yesterday when I saw that headline because I literally was like, I almost feel like it's this, like Jonathan Bailey's kind of doing everyone dirty, that you don't care enough about
1: the production.
2: Yeah, to do it still without Ariana.
1: But I also get it because like if I signed on to do like something with Colt and Colt dropped out, I'd be like, if we came to do this morning show and then Colt was just like, I'm not in, I would be like, I don't want to do this without you. It would suck.
2: That's true.
1: I'd be like, I don't want to do this. They're now streaming, by the way. There's a new Netflix documentary. And we talked about this before, but it's felt bad. But you think about like how we all made fun of that poor break dancer from the Olympics.
3: Okay, I did see that.
1: Reagan, remember? But now there's a documentary and like, but there are shadier things I didn't realize involving her. So it talks about like how she does this.

0: And then like, oh, what's the worst that could happen when she's talking to her therapist before doing it? And like literally, oh, that everyone in America makes fun of you. And that's what happened. But one of the sketchier things just in the trailer I saw, I haven't watched it yet, was her husband is like, was one of the like qualifying Olympic judges.
1: Dang, daddy.
0: That's sketchy AF.
2: Oh.
0: Because everyone was like, how did she even get it? They were so confused how she was even in the Olympics.
1: Say what you want about Reagan.
0: It's hard. I don't know which way it is. Yeah.
1: She, no idea that was even an Olympic sport until she did her thing.
0: Well, it was its first year. That's the problem. It was its first year. And then everyone was like, okay, this is why it shouldn't be. And it was like so unfortunate.
1: The marketing was good. She didn't even win, did she? Like, she didn't even get.
0: Of course she didn't win.
1: Well, then there we go. So whatever.
0: But then it's a slap in the face for all the people who should have been qualified.
1: Yeah, but those people weren't going to win anyways. Because if they were good, they would have qualified. You know what I mean?
0: Well, again, allegedly, I think her husband. No, you know, you could go to San Francisco on the street. There's a better break dancer than Reagan.
2: I could do better than her.
1: That's like half the artists on any, like, that are popular right now.
2: You
1: could go to any street and they're better.
2: I'll show you.
0: Why is Jenny getting up and taking her headphones off?
1: Wait.
0: Hold on. She's face down.
1: Hold on. Do it in a camera, though.
0: You have a bad neck.
1: Go in.
0: I don't know if I should be video. She's doing, Colt, describe what's happening.
1: So Jenny's on the floor humping, I think.
0: She's going on her shoulder.
1: She's on her shoulder. She's still on her back.
0: Okay.
1: She's on her back, twisting around. I don't.
0: I would like to just say, oh my God, she hit her head on the
1: floor. She hasn't gotten off the ground yet.
0: No. I would like to say, when a minute ago she said she would be better than Reagan, no.
1: That's an impression of a seal.
2: I didn't have enough time to put an entire routine together.
0: Okay.
1: No, I don't think Reagan did either. I think her husband was like, you got to get in there quick. We have him fooled.
2: I'm going to try that again during the commercial break because I know I can do it better.
0: Please do it out of this room so I don't have to watch that again. Miley Cyrus is she's dropping a new era, new album. It's called, I almost said Bass. Bass Persuades. She just dropped one. It'd be cooler if it was Bass Persuaded.
1: If Bass were persuaded.
0: She dropped a clip of her just like hammering the guitar and it was pretty cool.
1: That's, all right, nice.
0: I thought you should know about it, Cole.
1: Thanks.
0: You're a big Miley fan.
1: She should collab with Billy Bass.
2: Take me to the river. Like a wrecking ball.
1: Are you going to talk about the butt sniffer here? Or?
0: No, that's my felonies. But thanks for completely just telling everyone.
1: No, the butt sniffer story, you got to stick around for felonies. And if you miss it.
0: Literally at like 9:40. So if you just stick around.
1: Check it out on the podcast, though. Okay. Fallon, Colton, Jenny, if you miss it.
0: Well, Travis Kelce, he's all over these Tommy Hilfiger ads. They premiered their dog. We learned her name finally. Wendy, shout out.
2: So cute.
0: Wendy, she's very cute. But Travis, they say right before he got married to Taylor, he bought a $5.35 million, 21,000 square foot home, waterfront in Ohio near Cleveland.
1: Okay.
0: I didn't even know they sold houses for that much in Cleveland. Just kidding. That's a joke. And then finally, the story I mentioned involving it's not even that salacious, but basically the Wheel of Fortune announcer, he's been there since 2011 when the like OG one passed away. Mm. And he had some kind of weird interaction on an airplane and the pilot like had the like police meet them. But then his lawyer's like, literally nothing happened. You guys are so dramatic. Basically, there was a complaint. Police showed up. They said that there was nothing weird going on. Okay. He was let go. But I guess they have to investigate it because he was also wearing like a Wheel of Fortune jacket, which wasn't a good look.
1: That's a
0: but we don't really know even
1: right there,
0: what happened.
2: Because I was going to say, how did they even know who he was? Because let's be honest, I would never be able to pick him out of a crowd.
0: No.
2: So it's like, who knew who he was, apparently?
1: He should be suspended for wearing Wheel of Fortune merch. That's crazy.
0: We wear KDWB merch all the time because it's free.
1: Yeah, somehow the Wheel of Fortune merch is worse. I don't know.
0: I kind of want a wheel jacket.
1: Dude, can you, Jenny, you're applying for the Wheel of Fortune announcer gig. Give me your best announcer voice, please.
2: Wait, Wheel of Fortune or Price is Right?
0: Wheel of Fortune, Jenny.
2: Oh, I thought it was Price is Right. Now I'm confused.
0: No,
2: I don't know Wheel of Fortune.
0: The job. She's out.
2: I don't know Wheel of Fortune at all.
1: Well, it's just like introducing, here's Ryan Seacrest or whatever.
2: All right.
0: Hasn't she done enough this morning?
2: And now, here's Ryan Seacrest.
0: I liked it.
1: I think I would watch, actually, if you were presenting
2: all
1: hosting.
2: All right, new side hustle.
0: I like that you sound nothing like a normal announcer. Like,
2: yeah.
0: You have your own flavor.
2: obviously.
1: Oh my God, that's right.

0: Dracula. Here are your stupid criminal stories. They're known as felonies on KDWB. So police officers had been trying to arrest a man wanted for a parole violation and had already missed him twice after he escaped by running onto a freeway, which is usually like when you go by foot, you never make that. But he did twice. On their third try, he walked right into the restaurant where the officers were eating. What up, Panda Express? I'm not kidding. And they're like, oh my God. That's him. So the body camera video actually shows officers jumping up and taking him into custody on the spot. The police joke they weren't sure if it was good police work or the smell of chow mein that brought him in. But they say that the arrest was successful. And yes, the officers went back and did finish their lunch after.
1: That's what's up. I love it.
0: This is actually, I hadn't heard about this, but I guess it's a very bizarre and one of the largest beer thefts in recent history. Authorities say roughly 40,000 pounds of Pabst Blue Ribbon. That's right, PBR.
1: What?
0: And other beer products disappeared from an Anheuser-Busch distribution center in L.A. Investigators believe thieves used fraudulent shipping documents to pick up the beer, and police are also looking at a second missing shipment from the same facility on the same day. That could be valued at $70,000. They're investigating, they have been for more than a week, discussing this.
1: Go to UCLA, look for all the frat houses.
0: No kidding,
1: who's
0: seriously.
1: Who's got the boxes outside the house.
0: They're joking to the thief. We don't fault you for wanting to brag to your friends about how much PBR you have. We just wish you obtained it the honorable way.
1: Come on, Pabst, baby.
2: Sometimes I'm like, man, these people are so brilliant with their crimes.
1: I know, forging documents.
2: Right, like, just, you know, use that in a different way.
1: Imagine if you could just forge some sort of work experience and then just
0: people do
1: build
0: that all
1: your way
0: the time.
1: Up a company.
0: Yeah, people do that all the time, unfortunately. Yeah. There are your felonies on KDWB.
1: Wait, we do have one more, and it's about a butt sniffer, okay? I just
0: want
1: to get to the butt sniffer.
2: You mentioned something earlier that I was like, what are we waiting?
0: All right.
2: We're waiting on something.
1: We have a clip if you want to play it.
0: We do, yes, thank you.
3: I know he's harmless, but it's a weird fetish. Crouching down like he normally would, and he'll just look around and then just trying to take the chance to sniff like any woman's butt. First time I caught him, I was like, what is this guy doing? He looks creepy. You want to sniff butt? You could do sniff somewhere else.
0: So the guy, now it is funny, but it is not because he is doing this to women. So it's actually like he's a predator.
1: Yeah.
0: But just by being known as the butt sniffer, people are laughing at that. I mean, the guy's got,
1: just keep an eye out.
0: He's into something, but yeah, that's. Thank you, Colt, for reminding me. I forgot about Mr. Butt Sniffer.
2: He would have a rude awakening if he came at my butt.
0: All right, we're out of time.

0: 101.3 KDWB. We're Fallon, Colt, and Jenny. We have the show as a whole, two more hangouts at the Minnesota State Fair. We're going to be there as a group tomorrow from 11 to 1. That's just like hanging out, meet and greet. But then Saturday is another live broadcast from 10 until 2. But in between that, we have individual pop-ups. And just so you know, it's all delivered by Postman Law. So shout out to them for sponsoring us.
1: Postman
0: Jenny
1: delivers.
0: Is going to be the one that's out there today.
2: I'll be there 11 to 1. So swing on by. Our booth is in Carousel Park. If you've never stopped by before, it's very close to the grandstand. If you know where the carousel is, you're pretty much there.
0: Yeah.
2: But yeah, I'll be hanging out. Come get a t-shirt. If you want to bring me any food, I wouldn't say no. Yesterday, we were all out there and my friend Jacqueline came up and she had one of those bowls of cheese curds.
0: Yeah, Jenny immediately helped herself too. I thought it was a random listener and I was like, oh my God.
2: I know, Fallon looked at me and I was like, what? She's my friend.
3: Oh yeah, true. You can do that. I was like,
0: or is she your friend now that you've stolen a cheese curd from her?
2: Nah, yeah. She's my friend. Okay, so shout out to Jacqueline. But yeah, I'll be there 11 to 1 today. Come hang out with me.
3: Awesome. I'll think about it. Maybe I'll swing
2: by. Not you. Colt and I,
0: Yeah, Colt and I definitely won't be coming to hang out with you.
2: That's what, you know what I
3: we'll
2: did?
3: See you tomorrow.
2: So when we leave, we have an opportunity to get stamped if we're going to come back. And I did yesterday just because I was like, I don't know.
0: I saw you. Maybe. And I was like, when you stopped, I was like, I was literally like, what are you doing? I was yelling at you like I yell at everyone that's slow in front of me.
2: I just didn't know because like I have dogs a lot and that dog went home, so I don't have the dog anymore. So I have a couple. But I will say one thing, Colt. Fallon claims that she's the best driver. That woman was weaving in and out of traffic to get off of Como. I literally was like, you were about to take like three cars out in front of me. I was watching you.
3: She cuts people off for sure.
2: You got in front of me pretty quickly and then you wove in front of a car that was being very annoying and kept stopping. So I don't blame you for that.
3: Someone will brandish a weapon at you though. We worry about you. Someone's going to brandish a weapon. They're going to be like, this woman has cut me off.
0: I'm just saying, I got to Minnetrista before Jenny got to St. Louis Park from the state fair. So,
2: and why do you know that? Because you have my location that I'm going to take away from you.

We are here. Are you? Are you with us? Are you present? It is a beautiful thing. There's so many things flourish in the summer, but some I wish would flourish a bit less, like cockroaches. If you've got them invading your home, there's a surprising household item they love. Get rid of this. I'll tell you what it is before the hour's up.

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1: For decades, it seems like Tupac's 1996 murder in Vegas would go unsolved and unpunished. But on Monday, a jury found Dwayne Davis guilty of orchestrating the crime stemming from a confrontation in a casino earlier that night. What was in the evidence that made the jury return with a guilty verdict? You can search Tupac for a breakdown on the trial on airwithryan.com.

0: All right, Tanya. So this is a weird ritual that one of our favorite actresses, who's in everything, does, right?
1: Yeah. So if you're upset with someone, you might want to steal Nicole Kidman's idea and her ritual that she does, because it's so good.
0: Next.

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1: Well, Billie Eilish's very talented brother, Phineas, is married. Phineas, a longtime collaborator with Billie, officially tied the knot this weekend with Claudia Saluski, and Billie took on one of my favorite gigs. She officiated. They've been together for a long time, since, I think, 2018. In attendance, Kristen Bell, Dax Shepard, Hailey Bieber, JB as well, and Nina Dobrev. Congratulations.

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1: Of all of us here, who do you think this morning, and think about all the players here, who do you think this morning took a pregnancy test? Was it you, Tanya?
2: No, but I've taken about 100 in the last...
1: Well, then why did... It was you, Sissany?
3: It was me.
1: Why did you take the test this morning?
3: Because there's some weird stuff happening in my life right now. And I... First of all, it would be the craziest miracle of miracles if I was pregnant. I have an IUD in. If you know, don't know what that is, that is basically permanent birth control.
1: They say it's 99.99999, but I don't trust that little one.
3: That's, you know what I mean? That's the thing. Like, it would be crazy if I was. But I was experiencing symptoms that have not gone away for the last few days. And I was like, the only thing, you know, I'll just tell you exactly what's going on. The only time my boobs have ever been like hurt or feel sore is when I'm pregnant. And I haven't felt that in like 5 years. So I was like, I need to find out. I couldn't go on with my day today without Instacarting a pregnancy test in my house this morning to take it, which told me I am not pregnant.
2: Girl, you could have called me. I've got a 500 of those bad boys.
1: Can you believe the one?
3: I'm believing it. Yes. It'd be really weird if I was. Then there's like the 0.001% chance. Like, no way.
2: They're very accurate, these tests.
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9: I can wait 4 hours for the next bus, or this random dude is offering me a ride on his motorcycle. 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
8: I'm Julie Piñero, and I travel by myself because it's a rare space where I can say yes without asking anyone else first. 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
1: Ronnie's coming by. 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
1: Yeah, it could be Ronnie's demeanor with the squirrel. 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
2: Let's do it. 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His 2024 mega hit Lose Control rocketed to number 1 on the TV songs chart after being featured in episode 5 of Ransom Canyon, racking up more than 58 million streams for the month. That is big. Here is Mr. Know-It-All, his latest 5.
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3: 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You know it. As soon as I start the song, Tame Impala, Jenny. 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
6: With your forecast, I'm meteorologist Rodney Price. Your Wednesday afternoon looks mostly sunny, light winds and highs in the mid-80s. Tonight, well after midnight, showers and storms. It's 78 at our studios.
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15: Southbound 35W, brake lights from the Minnesota River Bridge down to Cliff Road. And in the backup at Black Dog Road, there's a crash in the right shoulder. You're looking heavy on North 169, approaching Highway 101 up to Old Shakopee Road because of left lane road work again today. I'm Deb Snyder, and that's your latest total traffic.
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Out here for day, I think this is day 7. We got new KDWB swag. We're so excited to show you. I got Doja Cat tickets for you, and it's all delivered by Postman Law. Come say what's up. We're in Carousel Park.

0: Twin Cities, number one hit music station, 101.3 KDWB. It's Vons live at the Minnesota State Fair for day, what is this, day seven? They're all blending in at this point. I feel like I'm turning into a cheese curd, but if you want to come out to the fair today, it's Kids Day. So there's discounted prices to get in the door for kids, and they got some really cool things happening. Like, well, first of all, AJR at the grandstand. That doesn't have to do with Kids Day, but I'm really excited about that. I do have one last minute pair of tickets if you want to come by our KDWB booth and grab them. For Kids Day, though, it's Theater Day. They're doing Frozen Junior, which is really cool. Proud Day sponsor with Minnesota Kids Rise, which is powered by public schools. So much to get into at the fair today.
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Yeah.

It's Vaughn live at the fair on KDWB, and I just found out some tea about stuff that goes down on the Minnesota State Fairgrounds after everybody goes home, after the lights turn off. I'll share it with you in the next 10.

Who else didn't know that after everyone goes home from the fair at 11 p.m. that people are still ripping and running the fairgrounds? It's Vaughn, live at the fair delivered by Postman Law on KDWB. Apparently, after everyone goes home and they shut the lights off, a bunch of the vendors, they grab their trucks, they restock, they clean, and they could be here for a long, long time. We have no idea because 8 hours later, they just reopen and we come and we start eating the Pronto Pups all over again. So be nice to the vendors at the state fair.

Anybody trying to go see AJR tonight? It's KDWB live at the fair. They're performing on the State Fair Grandstand. And, I mean, this is it. Your last chance to win a pair of tickets. Come find us in Carousel Park. I've got last-minute tickets for you.

If you're a big moviegoer, this is actually really exciting. It's KDWB. My name is Vaughn. Cinemark is having a Bring Your Own Bucket Day this Sunday the 6th. They do it once in January, but it's so popular. So for just $5, you can bring literally a storage tote, like the ones you put your winter clothes in, and take it to a movie theater and fill it up with however much popcorn you want.

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Got a chance for you to win some KDWB swag, some concert cash, Jonas Brothers tickets. You're going to want to come holler. We're

Bruh, how did we pressure Ariana Grande into hiding? It's KDWB. My name is Vaught. She said after her last music video, all the backlash and public scrutiny she was facing, she's going into hiding. Not really, but she's staying out of the public eye until further notice.

0: It's always a good day at the fair, but our friend Tony is here and made it even better. Tony!
1: Hey!
0: How are you?
1: I'm doing fabulous. I'm happy I'm here.
0: Tony pops on the morning show every now and then, and sir, you are a man. A gay man.
1: A gay man, yeah.
0: Love that.
1: Thank you.
0: I have a question for you.
1: Yes?
0: How do you feel as another man when you walk into the bathroom and you see other men holding their drinks at the urinal? God, it's so disgusting, is it not?
1: There is literally, like, isn't there, like, shelves that are, like, kind of, like, out of the urinal area? Like, put your stuff there. Even my suitcase, I travel all the time. Mm-hmm. I put it way beyond the urinal area. Because what if something, like, splashes up?
0: The suitcase, I don't know. I don't trust anybody.
1: I don't want the urine on my handle, and then I have to grab it. And
0: I get that's true.
1: Yeah, drinks at the urinal is disgusting.
0: But the drinks are disgusting. Then people put them on top of the urinal, too. All the pee and poop air marinating on the drink. If something splashes, ugh.
1: That is so gross. I can't do it.
0: We are live at the fair in Carousel Park, delivered by Postman Law. It's KDWB.

This Saturday, it is going down at Treasure Island. My name is Vont. It's 101.3 KDWB. Snoop Dogg has taken over the Treasure Island Amphitheater. And before that, from 4 to 6, I'll be kicking it in the amphitheater, hopefully handing out tickets to the show for you, playing some games, trying to get some people some upgraded seats. Come on through Treasure Island this Saturday.

It's KDWB, live at the fair, delivered by Postman Law. My name is Vaunt. If you know me, I usually do a bit called Vaunt Stirs the Pot. But we're at the state fair, so I found some listeners who were down to stir the pot. And Minnesotans are going to get mad at this hot take. The video is on my Instagram, at Vaunt Leak, or at 101.3 KDWB. Just

Nothing would come more clutch on a hot day like today than some fresh water. And if you stop by Culligan at the State Fair on the corner of Dam Patch Ave and Cosgrove Street, you can register to win an Aqua Central drinking water system for your house and a Maluna cooler filled with ice-cold Culligan water. And who don't love some fresh H2O? 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

Hey, it's Fallon, Colton, Jenny, and all new War of the Roses comes up Thursday morning. Why is he spending so much time on LinkedIn? DMing an old coworker. Is he cheating? 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

If you've never seen a State Fair Grandstand show, tonight could be the night for you. I have got one last pair of tickets to see the band 8JR. Tonight, all you got to do is come find me. My name is Vaunt, and we're at our KDWB booth delivered by Postman Law here in Carousel Park.

How many smushed sweet Martha's cookies have you stepped on so far at the fair? My record is 4 and counting. 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

Yo, what up? Appreciate you having us on. My name is Vaughn. We are the Twin Cities number one hit music station with Fallon, Colt, and Jenny in the morning and live everywhere you take us. 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

We can't have anything nice in Minnesota. It's Vaughn on KDWB. What major venue already had to make some changes just months after opening? I'll tell you, after the weekend.

0: Yeah, we are the Twin Cities' number one hit music station, 101.3 KDWB. My name is Vaunt. Have you been to that new Mystic Lake Amphitheater yet? Well, you're part of the problem because there have been noise complaints from residents that live in Shakopee and I guess other surrounding cities. So Mystic Lake Amphitheater is making a couple of changes. They're tilting their speakers and adding sound deadening material. That way it's not so disturbing. I mean, it's an amphitheater, guys. Come on, for goodness sakes. I know that there have been some bumping shows there. Like Akon and Neo was off the chain. Hilary Duff, everybody and their mama was screaming.
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0: It's Raven Lanae and Love Me Not on the Twin Cities number one hit music station, 101.3 KDWB. What's poppin'? My name is Vaunt. It is such a beautiful day live at the Minnesota State Fair, delivered by Postman Law. It's definitely hot, but I don't see as many people out here today as I expected, because it's the middle of the week, so I'd imagine people are like, okay, let me go now while the crowds are low. It's also Kids Day, so there's tons of discounts for the kids in the Kidway and the Mighty Midway. Come out with, it's probably because school just started. I was going to say, come out with your kid today. It's probably because school definitely started yesterday and the day before, but we are here. I think the fair doesn't let people in after 9, so you got plenty of time to make it to St. Paul.
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3: 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Let's get

just trying to party with Snoop Dogg. What up? It is Vaughn on 101.3 KDWB. This weekend, Snoop is at the Treasure Island Amphitheater. And before the show, we're doing a pre-party that I'm hosting from 4 until 6 at the Parlay at Treasure Island. And if you come up to us at the fair, we're here right now. Got a chance for you to win tickets into the show. Our booth is in Carousel Park. You want to come say what's up, and we'll get you into the Snoop Dogg concert on KDWB.

DWB. She just got put on the lineup for our iHeartRadio Music Festival. You want to see her and Zara Larsson, BTS, Snoop Dogg, and more acts in Vegas? 520. We're getting you a trip to Vegas on KDWB.

Hey, it's Val and Colton. Jenny, we cleared another teacher's wish list today. Shout out to Egan. She's a third grade teacher. We're clearing more tomorrow morning. You can still sign up to have your wish list cleared thanks to Treasure Island. Go to Val and Colton Jenny on Instagram. The link is in the bio.

This could be fun to do with your kids. It's Vaunt on 101.3 KDWB. Practice bullying, because I don't know how much it does or doesn't happen in school, but practice bullying with your kids. Go up to them and say, your teeth are crooked, you're ugly, and just see what comebacks they fire back.

The Twin Cities number one hit music station, 101.3 KDWB, live at the fair, delivered by Postman Law. My name is Vaunt. Okay, now that we've had a couple of days of the fair, just about a week, what are the foods that you would recommend to somebody? Like 10 out of 10. There's a couple I still haven't tried. The Jamaican jerk chicken fries, I think is what it is. There's also a new soul place where they have like some chicken mac and cheese. And I gotta just try a slice of pizza from the pickle pizza place. No pickles on it though.

Yo, what up? 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It's Bond. I'm still out here. I got Doja Cat tickets, a chance for you to win Jonas Brothers tickets, and some KDWB concert cash. We're in Carousel Park. You better come holler.

Probably the best concert I saw so far this year was Bruno Mars at US Bank Stadium. But I'm banking on seeing Teddy Swims later this month when he takes over Grand Casino Arena. Fun fact, I actually proposed to my fiance earlier this year to a Teddy Swims song. So it would mean the world to see him live. It's KDWB. 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

Who's trying to see Doja Cat at Target Center next month or Snoop Dogg this weekend when he takes over Treasure Island's amphitheater? It's Vaunt on KDWB. We're live at the State Fair. Come holler at us for a chance to win some free tickets. Literally, all you got to do is come say hi.

I thought I'd seen it all when it comes to the pumpkin spice takeover. There is perfume, there is deodorant. Now, something pumpkin spice themed that you can find at a Walgreens or a CVS. And it's nuts. I'll tell you about it coming up on KDWB.

I thought I'd seen it all. Pumpkin spice soap, pumpkin spice deodorant. Now they're making pumpkin spice antacid. It's Vaughn's on 101.3 KDWB. 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How is pumpkin spice going to help with heartburn?

0: Lane.
1: It's KDWB. My name is Vonj. We're live from the State Fair, delivered by Postman Law. And I'm excited because this Saturday, I won't be at the KDWB booth. I'll be at the Care 11 barn. On Care 11 Saturday, I'm playing Is It Chicken with two folks from Care 11. Hopefully, I can

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She's got a series called Midwest Check-In, and she's going to check in with us around 5:20 on KDWB. I can't.

I'm so excited for this weekend. Treasure Island Amphitheater hosting Snoop Dogg. Got a big concert you can buy tickets for on Treasure Island's website. But before then, if you want to come say what up, we're going to be at the Parlay at Treasure Island from 4 until 6 with a chance for you to win some tickets. And if you already got tickets, baby, I'm going to get you some upgraded tickets. We got it like that. It's KDWB.

Yeah, we appreciate you having us on. It's Vance on the Twin Cities number one hit music station with Val and Colt and Jenny in the morning, live everywhere you take us on our free iHeartRadio app or at the Minnesota State Fair. I'm out here till one more hour. By the way, my name is Vance, and we got KDWB swag. We got Chick-fil-A VR guest card.

Hey, it's Fallon, Colton, Jenny. An all-new War of the Roses comes up Thursday morning. Why is he spending so much time on LinkedIn? DMing an old coworker. Is he cheating? 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

93.3 KDWB, live at the Minnesota State Fair, delivered by Postman Law. It's Vaughn, and I'm not going to lie, I'm a little geeked. All things Minnesota. Emmeline Child, she has a podcast called Being Minnesotan, and then she does a show on her Instagram called Midwest Check-In. She's coming to our booth around 5:25.

0: Olivia Dean on KDWB, live at the fair, delivered by Postman Law, and this crazy lady done walked up to me and was like, oh my God, I want tickets with you guys. What's your name?
1: My name is Kim.
0: Hello, girlfriend. First of all, you look so prepared for the fair. You got like a hat to get rid of the sun, and you're going, you got plans tonight?
1: I sure do. That's the reason I'm here.
0: Where are you going?
1: I am going to see AJR, Compliments of You. Thank you.
0: Oh my God, we're so happy that we could hook you up with AJR tickets. Who are you going with?
1: I am dragging my boyfriend with me.
0: So he has no care in the world for AJR. He's just like, well, she said I gotta go.
1: He enjoys the band. He just thinks the fair is a lot of people.
0: That's true. Both things are true. AJR is a great group, and
1: they're
0: the fair
1: so
0: is a lot of people. What have you done so far at the fair that you have enjoyed the most?
1: Honestly, we just got here, and the first thing I wanted to do was come and say thank you for the tickets.
0: of course.
1: That's why I'm here.
0: Of course, girlfriend. Well, now go walk around. You got some time before the show. Get a Pronto Pup. Go get some Sweet Martha's. And thank you for listening to KDWB.
1: Thank you so much. I enjoy it.

0: 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She's got a podcast called Being Minnesotan, and she's popping into our KDWB booth live at the State Fair in just a couple of minutes.
1: I

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0: I love that I went the octave higher, because why?
2: Did. It was harmony.
0: Right.
2: It was great.
0: I am here with Emmeline, who you might know from her Instagram. What is your exact Instagram? I want to get it right.
2: It's Emmeline.
0: Emmeline Childs.
2: That's gotcha. All right. Sorry. It's a very common mispronunciation. Emmeline Childs.
0: On Instagram.
2: On Instagram, on all the socials.
0: You do a amazing series called Midwest Check-In. You do a bunch of social stuff.
2: I do.
0: So, talk to me, girlfriend. This is my fourth state fair, and I just celebrated 3 years living here, but I don't know that I'm, like, full Midwestern yet. Or, like, I don't know if I've converted.
2: Okay, maybe you haven't converted, but you are well on your way. I can tell that just by listening to you every day.
0: Okay.
2: So, I think Midwest is a mindset.
0: Okay,
2: all right, so you've been here long enough. So, I am wondering, what is the biggest difference? So you're from Jersey.
0: Yes, born and raised.
2: What is the number one biggest difference for you from Jersey to Minnesota?
0: Can I say two things?
2: Yeah, sure.
0: One, I would say the food. The food in Jersey, I would say, is it's not touching. Like, it's much better than Minnesota food.
2: Okay.
0: I think. And then how nice everybody here is.
2: Yeah.
0: Sometimes it throws me for a loop because nobody is nice in Jersey or New York for no reason at all. People here are just genuinely kind.
2: I'm glad you said that. I'm wearing a shirt right now.
0: I love it.
2: For those on air, it says Minnesota nice. Mm-hmm. Now, a lot of people will say that just means passive aggressive.
0: Okay.
2: What do you think Minnesota nice means?
0: Minnesota nice is listening to, if you ask me how my day is, and I say, and I kind of go into the story, you're actively listening. I don't feel like you don't care.
2: Yeah.
0: In New Jersey, New York, you're still lucky if I'm listening when you say good.
2: Yeah, I agree. I think Minnesota nice is the people who say, oh, no worries.
0: Yeah.
2: Like, I think that's it. Like, they might have worries, but they're not going to tell you.
0: Facts.
2: They're going to move right past you. You can move on. Everyone can smile about it.
0: And I'm learning that. Also, I would say in the Minnesota nice category, I have ridiculous road rage. Like, I will honk my horn if you are irking me in traffic.
2: Nobody honks their horn in Minnesota.
0: I know, and it's crazy to me. Like, no, I think I said that once on the radio, and everybody was like, you honk your horn? I'm like, yeah, I pay for it.
2: In other places, it's a form of communication, and here it's a form of anger.
0: That's so funny.
2: It is, yeah.
0: What else?
2: I love Minnesota so much. I started a podcast about being Minnesotan.
0: Yes, girl.
2: Talk
0: about it.
2: I don't know if you've heard about it. So it's literally called Being Minnesotan. I host it with Brian Clapper. And we are so proud to be from Minnesota that we want to talk about it every 3 weeks. And we want to talk to people from Minnesota. And we're just so proud to be from here. It's such a great place. It's flyover country for so many people. But we want to make it like, at least have your layover for like a whole day here.
0: A whole day?
2: A whole, 2 days.
0: Okay, so then tell me this, right? Because I have family that visits very rarely here, but if they have a day-long layover, what are the three things that they have to do?
2: Okay, well, obviously Mall of America. If you've never been to the Mall of America, you have to experience it.
0: Love Emma. That was the first thing I did when I moved here 3 years ago.
2: Yeah, I think that you need to go to the Stone Arch Bridge.
0: Okay, beautiful.
2: And if you're here at the right time, you have to come to the State Fair.
0: True.
2: There's no question about it.
0: True, true,
2: it's the best of Minnesota, all in one place.
0: Awesome. Emmeline.
2: Emmeline.
0: Emmeline.
2: Yes.
0: Okay, I'm going to do that like 15
2: That's
0: times.
2: Okay.
0: This is our first time meeting. I'm not being rude, I promise. So lovely meeting you. Thanks for coming by.
2: So great to meet you. Thanks,
0: listen to Being Minnesota and then follow you on Instagram. What is the exact ad again?
2: Emmeline Childs.
0: Yes, it is KDWB live at the fair in Carousel Park. Come say what up.
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I don't know who's opening for AJR, but I could already hear so much noise from the crowd and the band coming from the grandstand at the State Fair. It's Vaughn on 101.3 KDWB. Low-key feeling FOMO. I'm not going to see the show.

Yeah, it's 101.3 KDWB live for the Minnesota State Fair, delivered by Postman Law. My name is Vaughn. I'm about to get on up out of here, go walk around for a bit, find some Jamaican jerk chicken fries. But I'm back tomorrow. You want to come say what up? Grab some KDWB swag. 1 till 6. You can find me on Instagram at Vaughn League. Have a beautiful and blessed rest of your Wednesday.

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4: iHeartRadio weather, tonight mostly clear, mild, a low close to 70. Some storms around tomorrow morning, then partly sunny for the afternoon, staying muggy and mild, a high in the upper 80s. I'm meteorologist Mace Michaels. Currently, it's 87.
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4: Heavy traffic northbound 35W heading up from 46 to 94 southbound on the brakes from the Mississippi River Bridge to 94 off and on Slow Lake Street to Diamond Lake Road. And then real solid traffic around 106th Street to Cliff Road due to the road work there. I'm Deb Snyder and that's your latest total traffic.
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26: 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What's up? It's Savannah on the Twin Cities number one hit music station with Fallon Colt and Jenny in the morning. 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I'll tell you what she's got up her sleeve. That's coming up next. But right now, Tame Impala, Jenny, it's Dracula.

The rumors are killing me. It's KDWB. It looks like Dua Lipa, Tame Impala, and DJ Fred again could be headlining Coachella 2027. And Miley Cyrus allegedly said no. Like, what?

41 shows later, Ariana Grande has officially wrapped up her Eternal Sunshine tour, but she didn't do it without leaving fans a couple of spicy little nuggets. It's KDWB. We're going to go through all of it. That's coming up in just a couple of songs.

Hey, it's Val and Colton. Jenny, we cleared another teacher's wish list today. Shout out to Egan. She's a third grade teacher. We're clearing more tomorrow morning. You can still sign up to have your wish list cleared thanks to Treasure Island. Go to Val and Colton Jenny on Instagram. The link is in the bio.

We are absolutely living our best lives at the Minnesota State Fair. It's KDWB. Like, it's such a good time with the vibes that we love hanging out with you. And if you're going to be hitting up the fair over the long weekend, make sure you check out the schedule. We got it posted for you at 101.3 KDWB.

0: Christy and Savage, you're in a very good mood. It's KDWB. What do you got going on tomorrow?
1: I have a day off. Woo! Focus on me and just do my thing.
0: There you go. They say